0: It's Running! Rui Young on Life FM. Running, running, running right back. You've got Sharon hanging out on your Friday. It is Requests Hour through till 1 o'clock this afternoon. Daniella has asked if we could please play Switch. Specifically this song, Letting Go. She says, I just really need to hear this afternoon. Could you please play it for Requests Hour? Absolutely, Danny. Thank you so very much for your message, my friend. And hey, you too can hear your favourite song by getting in touch, 8168. Start your message with the keyword life. We have got this song coming up for you next.
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It's good weather forecast. Suffer Well, that is the number two song on the U-Chart countdown at the moment. 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Hey, it's Requests Hour, and Andy got in touch, gave me a good giggle. He says, hey, Shez, for Requests Hour, can you please play God, I'm Just Grateful? He says, you've played it all week, so why not finish the week off with a bang? Look, you're not wrong, my friend. I played this song as a tasty tune Tuesday, and we've played it every day since. Why not?

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0: It's Noah going out to Jalen for requests hour today. Madeline Ray, hey, I hope you loved that song. I've got some requests lined up, but there is still more room in the playlist for your favourite tune. If you would like to hear your favourite song on a Friday afternoon to get you through the working day, honestly, that is what I'm all about this afternoon. Text through 8168, start your message with the keyword life. That is exactly what, we just played a song for Jalen, and now this one is for Jaden. He's texting saying, Stand My Ground by Cochrane and Company, please. Cause I got that fire in my bones, got that power in my soul. I'd love to play this for you, Jaden. I've got it lined up in the playlist for you next.
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0: It is Life FM. Shout out to Mackenzie requesting that song. She goes, please play Joy by Ray. Thank you. Lots of yous in her thank you. She says, everybody needs joy on their Friday. That they do, Mackenzie. Thank you for requesting it. And I hope you, my friend, are having a fantastic Friday.
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7: Hi, I'm Paul Trebulco. Have you ever noticed in the Gospels that Jesus often tells people to be quiet, even when he's just done the most amazing miracle? In Mark's Gospel, Jesus often tells people he has healed to tell no one about what has just happened. But in Mark 9, after the Transfiguration, we read, as they were coming down the mountain, he ordered them to tell no one about what they had seen until after the Son of Man had risen from the dead. This is the only occasion when there's a time limit on their silence, for it's only after Jesus has died and been raised that we can understand who Jesus is much more clearly and can share the whole message of Jesus' life, death and resurrection. After the resurrection, we can see much more clearly. We can understand Jesus' message, and now we can speak out the whole truth about Jesus. I'm Paul Trebulco from the Theology Program at the University of Otago.
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Bodie's obsessed. Going out to text sending 70. Oh, I merged the two numbers together. 705. Thank you very much for your message, my friend. Hey, we're rounding out requests hour with a couple songs. I've got Shackles, Praise You from Kobe James and Evie McKinney. This one is a remake of the original Shackles. This one going out to Ethan, got in touch asking for that song. So it's coming up for you right after this one, Bay Turner, Somebody's Praying. Thank

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2: In this update, the Health Minister says money in next week's budget for ambulance services is coming from savings in Wellington's back office. The $35 million over 4 years will go towards two Auckland ambulance hubs, an electronic patient record system and call centre training. A housing advocacy group's warning more people could end up on the streets under government moves to hike social housing rents. A new needs assessment will also be used to judge when tenants are ready to enter the private market and can be ejected from state homes. Upper Hutt State Highway 2, Western Hutt Road, is blocked northbound at Silver Stream, where a cyclist has been hit by a vehicle and seriously injured. The Combined Building Suppliers Cooperative surveyed hundreds of businesses on attitudes to government changes around mandatory building warranties, finding many uncertain how it'll work. 80% indicated concern cost increases will have to flow through to homeowners. That's news.
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2: In sport, Warriors halfback Tanner Boyd has signed a 3-year extension with the NRL club until the end of the 2029 season. That's despite the Aussie being ruled out for the remainder of this campaign with a knee injury. The 25-year-old's deal comes a day after 5/8 Chanel Harris-Tavita extended his contract until the end of next season. All Whites captain Chris Wood says he'll be watching Auckland FC's A-League Grand Final tomorrow against Sydney FC. He's preparing for his final round Premier League football match for Nottingham Forest on Monday at home to Bournemouth.
3: I had to do it the hard way after a sticky end to the season, but they've been able to come out on top, which is nice. And a home grand final is fantastic. It's going to be a huge motivator, I think, for them. And I think the timings are quite favourable for us, so I'll be able to watch in the morning.
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5: Northland, Auckland, Coromandel and the Bay of Plenty, you've got cloudy periods and isolated showers, but dry for Auckland City. Waikato through to Wellington, including the Central High Country, also Gisborne, Hawke's Bay and Wairarapa. It is mainly fine with high cloud, isolated showers developing for a time tomorrow about the Kapiti Coast, Wellington and Wairarapa. For Marlborough and Nelson, cloudy periods with isolated showers, especially about the ranges. For Bulla, Grey and Westland, it's mostly cloudy with scattered showers, but rain and grey and northern Westland, possibly heavy for a time today. Becoming mainly fine tomorrow with the odd shower remaining about the ranges. Canterbury mainly fine for you. There are areas of morning and evening cloud and drizzle about the foothills tomorrow night. Otago, Southland and Fiordland, it's mainly fine. There are a few showers developing in Fiordland and coastal Southland tonight, spreading to Clutha and inland Southland for a time tomorrow.
0: From the Word. Acts 18 verse 9. One night the Master spoke to Paul in a dream. Keep it up and don't let anyone intimidate or silence you.
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0: That song is in at number 4 on the U-Chart countdown. Ray, Amma, and absolutely, it is Joy. Hey, coming up next, Better King. Brandon Murphy with Better King, as well as Brandon Lake and Nick Jonas. Never did I think I would see the day that I would play Nick Jonas here on Life FM. I am here for it. This is such a good song. It is called The Author. But hey, coming up this hour as well, I have got Laura Bosset from Shine TV coming in to join me in the studio, hang out and share with us a few things that are coming up on Shine TV for you to watch this weekend.
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9: Philippians 4 verse 6 to 7 tells us not to be anxious about anything, but through prayer and thanksgiving to present our requests to God, and His peace will guard our hearts and minds in Christ. Often our natural response to obstacles can be negative. Why did this happen to me? How come they got the promotion, not me? How come they bought a house in that suburb? Why isn't my life like theirs? If you keep going down that road, it's the highway to feelings of anxiousness and discouragement. Gratefulness, on the other hand, makes me appreciate the little things in my life, forces me to see the good that God has done, and therefore I live more at peace. This is why Paul said, "Don't be anxious, but pray and be thankful," because this leads to greater appreciation, which leads to joy and peace in my life. I'm Ben Cherry, pastor of City Point Church, Auckland.
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0: Brandon Lake and Nick Jonas. Loving that song at the moment. If you are as well, show it a bit of love by voting for it for the U-Chart countdown at lifefm.co.nz. It is currently sitting in at number 14. Now, I found this clip the other day of Brandon Lake and Nick Jonas sitting down to talk about this song, The Author. Take a listen.
1: I've literally said that line to myself because I'm like, I don't know if I can do this. But who am I to question the hand in the hand of the author? He asked me to do it. He's called me to do it. So
2: I love that lyric. The bridge of a song. One of my favorite lyrics is, I've seen panic turn to power, felt your peace in my darkest hour. What grace is this? Call me by name again and again and again. One of my favorite things I've ever been a part of writing, that little piece of music. Because I think it rings true for all of us. To your point, you know, people see us on the stage or they see us out here, you know, just doing what we're doing and living our lives. And oftentimes I think they can overlook the fact that we're going through the same day-to-day things that we're all going through, tests of you know, confidence and am I being a good father today?
1: Exactly.
2: Husband, am I showing up for my friends? And also when life throws these curveballs at you, how you respond is a direct reflection of your real connection with your God and with your you know, faith. And
0: isn't that so cool? A little clip there of Brandon Lake and Nick Jonas talking about that song, The Author, and, well, not really how it came to be, but how they wrote it, I guess. Like, how it came to be is a whole nother story, but we'll save that one for another day. It's pretty cool, I reckon. If you are enjoying the song, The Author, it tells a tale of a real prodigal son, I think, which is so cool. You can vote for it at lifefm.co.nz. Right now, we are about to get into a prayer from one Clint Usher. He's from the Well Church in Christchurch, and he's praying for global missions and outreaches, praying from a verse in Matthew.

Jesus, you told us to go to the ends of the earth and to every tribe and every tongue. You've invited us to join you in your mission to make disciples and to love our neighbor, to carry your name with compassion and with courage. So we pray today for missionaries and for church planters. We pray for those serving in places far from home. Lord, would you strengthen them, provide for all that they need, and speak through them. And we pray for us right here in Aotearoa. May we live as your sent people. May our lives reflect the gospel, not just in words, but also in action. Help us to notice those who are around us, to cross the street or start the conversation or extend the welcome. Show us how to live on mission right where you are. Send us, Lord. Haere mai te wairua tapu. Come, Holy Spirit. Amen.

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1: Hello.
0: Hi, thank you so much for being willing to come in and chat with me about what's happening on Shine TV this week, Laura.
1: Yeah, anytime.
0: What's your role at Shine TV? Because I always see you busy.
1: I'm a TV producer slash promotions.
0: What does that mean?
1: On one side, I'll be TV producing, and then on the other side, I'm also making trailers and little things for the channel, so you know what's coming up.
0: That's fun. So do you have to watch the whole thing, and then you kind of like cherry pick moments and you're like, oh, that's a good cliffhanger, pop that in the trailer?
1: Yes.
0: Oh,
1: it's very fun.
0: Oh, that does sound like a really fun job. So Laura, we're going to do this regularly each Friday afternoon. You'll bring a couple things that you think are pretty good watches on Shine TV over the weekend. Now, for those who don't know, Shine TV is very much a part of Rima Media. We've got three radio brands. We've got Life FM, we've got Rima, and then we've got Sanctuary. We also have Shine TV, which is on Freeview Channel 25 or on Sky 201. And you can tune in. It's Freeview, yeah. So every

0: everybody can watch it. So Laura's chosen a couple things that are coming up on Shine TV this weekend. So The Village Athlete, Laura, season 2 is here. That's pretty exciting, with the one and only Sala Alo from The Morning Wake Up.
1: That is right. We've got The Village Athlete season 2 coming to Shine. This episode's with Willie Poaching, who is a professional rugby league football coach and now and was a former rugby league footballer.
0: Okay. And I mean, even if you're not into like sports, because I'm like, okay, what's the I feel like I'm gonna really hate myself for saying this, but like, what's the difference between rugby league and rugby? I'm like, okay, so I have definitely watched episodes of The Village Athlete and found it very enjoyable to watch. Learned a thing or two.
1: No, same.
0: You know, and I think it's cool because they go a lot deeper than just sports. Mm-hmm. They talk about, you know, their faith and the background and some things, you know, they've got some great stories. So even if you're not into sports, The Village Athlete's great. What time is that on?
1: That's on Friday, the 22nd of May, 7 p.m.
0: Okay, and streaming as well at Shine On Demand. So
1: catch all episodes on Shine On Demand.
0: There you go, tonight, 7 p.m. on Shine TV. Season 2 of The Village Athlete tonight, part 1 in a 2-part series with Willie Poaching. We'll be back soon with more things to watch on Shine TV this weekend. Thanks, Laura.
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give up, set a course for amazing grace. This is the gospel, this is the good news. Tell everybody how he saved you. This is the gospel, come hear the good news. Tell everybody there's a God that loves you. Oh, how he loves you. There's a God that loves you. Oh, how he loves you. There's a God that loves you. Then came the Savior, was born in a manger, raised up to ransom us. Healing the blind, raising dead back to life, all the signs.

0: We are messengers on Life FM. You got Shez and Laura hanging out with you. Laura works for Shine TV, and we're making this a regular little catch-up. This is quite nice.
1: Yeah, the girls. Thank you for having me.
0: And you're going to share with us things on a Friday that we can look forward to over the weekend that may be playing out on Shine TV.
1: That's right. Just what's the best things to watch on Shine TV right now?
0: I love this. So Sky Freeview Channel 25 or Sky 201. But are there any good like movies coming up this weekend? I know Shine TV plays a lot of movies, but what's happening this weekend?
1: So this Saturday is a really, really sweet movie that you can watch with your family. It's called My Seven Grandmas.
0: Seven?
1: Seven.
0: My seven grandmas?
1: It's a lot.
0: It is a lot of grandmas.
1: I think it's awesome. I only have one living grandma right now. Aww. I can do seven. Sounds actually amazing.
0: Seven sounds wonderful. Imagine all the knitting that you would receive and all of the, like, you know, soups and quilts and baking. Oh, seven grandmas would be lovely. So that's the movie coming up on, what is it, Saturday night,
1: yes.
0: 7 o'clock?
1: Yes. So the premise of it is this girl called Gigi moves to...
0: Well, first of all, that's a grandma name in itself, right?
1: She moves in with her grandpa and mum to just kind of help him out. And she thinks it would benefit him to be set up with seven eligible ladies. Well, one of them.
0: Oh, one of the seven eligible grandmas. Seven. Oh my gosh, funny.
1: So, yeah.
0: Is it a comedy?
1: It is a little bit of a comedy, yeah.
0: That is so cute. She's like setting up her grandpa with seven grandmas. I love it. Well, coming to Shine TV this weekend, Saturday night, 7 p.m., you can tune in for My Seven Grandmas. Now, I do want to ask about When Calls the Heart. I know this is a fan favorite. Got an episode coming up on Sunday?
1: Yes, of course. When Calls the Heart. It's so sweet.
0: We love it. We love it.
1: And you can just jump in to see. We're on like season 13. You can just jump right
0: in. It's been going forever.
1: It has.
0: Everybody loves Elizabeth. When Calls the Heart.
1: It's just so sweet. We got episode 9. And it's just like a trip down memory lane, this kind of episode. Like, we revisit just memories of Jack, Elizabeth.
0: Hey, no spoilers here.
1: Oh, no, none of those. Of course not. But, it's just a really nostalgic, lovely episode with a little bit of, like, Edie and Lucas trying to figure things out romantically. Because they're doing a little bit of long distance over the phone at the moment.
0: Okay.
1: They had phones in 1920.
0: They're
1: doing a little long
0: probably
1: distance.
0: Probably had to pay a lot if they were doing long distance phone
1: and
0: calls.
1: And you've got someone listening, you know, the phone operator's listening.
0: Oh, my goodness, yeah, they're like, where can I connect your call?
1: Yeah, yeah.
0: That would have cost them a lot of money back in the 1920s.
1: It's worth it for love.
0: Oh, hey, season 13, episode 9, When Calls the Heart, this Sunday night on Shine TV from 8 p.m. And, all of the above streaming on Shine On Demand. You can go and sign up. It is free. Shine On Demand is free. Just make an account and you can watch all of the great content from Shine TV. Hey, Laura, thank you so much. That is the very first of our weekly segment, What's to Watch on Shine TV.
1: Thank you so much. Loved it.
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7: 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If you'd like prayer now, call 0800 50 80 80.
8: When my son was about 3, he was wearing a zip-up top and on the back it said, Future Football Legend. One of my friends went up to him and said, Jaden, are you a legend? And my 3-year-old thought about it and he said, Nah, I'm not a legend, I'm a spaceship. And we all laughed, but you know, it got me thinking. Often we allow ourselves to be defined by the clothes that we wear or the words that people speak over us. My son in that moment refused to be defined by the label on his clothing or by what somebody said. And I believe God gives you the ability to throw off every label that people have placed upon you. There once was a man in the Bible called the blind man, but God changed his name. He healed him. No longer was he the blind man, he was just the man. And I believe that in your relationship with God, God can cause you to throw off every label so you can truly be known to be a child of God. My name is Glenn Barrett.
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It's Joshua McGregor with Ruin My Life on Life FM. Does he live in the United States? Yes. Has he lived there for the last few years? Sure. But is he a born and raised Kiwi boy? Absolutely he is. So we will forever claim Josh Mac as New Zealand music. You're on Life FM. We got one more song squeezed in between now and the new sport and weather at 2 o'clock. This is Forrest Frank and Jake. Never get used to this. Friday afternoon on Life.

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2: In this update, Hātohuni St John says news it'll get $35 million funding over the next 4 years is great stuff. But it's only part of a much bigger funding requirement. It'll go into two Auckland ambulance hubs, increase staff training and improving patient records. First Union is suggesting we need full government ambulance funding and public ownership. State Highway 1's blocked near Karapiro in Waikato at Karapiro Road, where police are looking for a person of interest. Wellington police say a 29-year-old killed and found outside a property on Lower Hutts Malone Road last month had been shot. Police have been searching properties in Lower Hutt today, and the National Dive Squad has been searching around Eastbourne. Football fever's growing in Auckland before tomorrow night's grand final between Auckland FC and Sydney FC at Go Media Stadium. Kickoff's just after 8. And that's news.
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2: In sport, a bad news, good news week for New Zealand Warriors halfback Tanner Boyd. The 25-year-old Aussie signed a 3-year contract extension until the end of the 2029 NRL season, just days after being ruled out for the remainder of this campaign with an ACL knee rupture. Boyd addressed the squad this morning.
3: It's been a tough week, boys, but very grateful for this club and what they've done for me, getting me over here last year, and yeah, I feel like my game's just gone to another level.
2: All Whites captain Chris Wood has one game to go in England's Premier League on Monday for Nottingham Forest before joining up with New Zealand for the World Cup next month. He says their aim is to make it out of their group in North America and build from there. And that is sport. I'm Raylene Ramsey.
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5: For Northland, Auckland, Coromandel and the Bay of Plenty, you've got cloudy periods and isolated showers, but dry for Auckland City. Waikato through to Wellington, including the Central High Country, also Gisborne, Hawke's Bay and Wairarapa. It is mainly fine with high cloud, isolated showers developing for a time tomorrow about the Kapiti Coast, Wellington and Wairarapa. For Marlborough and Nelson, cloudy periods with isolated showers, especially about the ranges. For Buller, Grey and Westland, it's mostly cloudy with scattered showers, but rain and Grey and Northern Westland, possibly heavy for a time today. Becoming mainly fine tomorrow with the odd shower remaining about the ranges. Canterbury mainly fine for you. There are areas of morning and evening cloud and drizzle about the foothills tomorrow night. Otago, Southland and Fiordland, it's mainly fine. There are a few showers developing in Fiordland and coastal Southland tonight, spreading to Clutha and inland Southland for a time tomorrow.
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0: 2 Corinthians 5 verse 17. Now we look inside, and what we see is that anyone united with the Messiah gets a fresh start, is created new. The old life is gone, a new life burgeons. Look at it.
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0: New from Jamie McDonald. That's the number one song on the playlist at the moment, as voted by you. It's called Won't Let Go. If you'd like to vote for it for the U Chart Countdown, lifefm.co.nz. Now, it's actually just gone 10 past two, which means coming up next, quarter past two.
1: Quarter past two, the old and the new.
0: Now, quarter past two, every afternoon, I like to play to you two songs from an artist. One is a new song, and today in the hot seat,
1: the new.
0: Capital Kings, this is their new song, Get Lifted. Now, I play a new song and I play an old song from the same artist.
1: The old?
0: This is the song I've chosen for the old song.

0: If you ask me what's like a classic Capital Kings song, I'd say that one every single time. Fire Blazin' and Get Lifted. Capital Kings coming up next for 2:15. The old and the new.
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0: Get Lifted, that is new music from Capital Kings on Life FM. Now that was this afternoon's
1: 2:15, the old and the new.
0: That was the new. In there before that,
1: the old
0: played this song. We gotta find. Blazin' from Capital Kings. Man, this one is about 12 years old. Quite the anthem for Capital Kings. I do love this song. It came out on their album 2. It's literally just line, Roman numerals for 2. That's the whole name. Hope you enjoyed 2:15, the old and the new, as much as I did this afternoon. To me, that song is like classic, quintessential Life FM. I love it.

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1: 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You're always happy voices to hear in the morning. You've seen me through some happy times, some sad times. Wouldn't get through a day without you in the morning and in the afternoon, because you just set up my day.
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0: got Edgar Sandoval Jr. here on Life FM, his song Hallelujah. Now, I'm actually really excited for this afternoon. Fridays are now gymnastics days in my household. My little girl, Isabella, she recently turned 5 and has started asking, like literally, Mum, can we go to gymnastics? Please, Mum, can I do gymnastics? Mummy, can I go to gymnastics? And I'm like, girl, I would love nothing more than for you to get into gymnastics. I was always upside down. I never had my feet on the floor, as my mum would say. I loved gymnastics. And I did it all the way right through into high school. Loved it, loved it, loved it. And I'm so glad that at 5 years old, Isabella has already found the joy of gymnastics. So yeah, we take her to a class now on a Friday evening after school, pick her up, get her ready, take her to gymnastics. And she is already thriving. I have never seen her so confident. So really, really grateful that I get to take her along to gymnastics this evening. But yeah, that's what we do on a Friday now.
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0: Life FM. Well, Friday afternoon is flying by so very quickly. 20 minutes away from 2 on your Friday afternoon. I mean, that's what I like, you know, when the workday goes by nice and quick. I hope that's been the case for you too, my friend. But hey, I'm keeping you company through until 3 o'clock, which means we've got 20 minutes left of the show. I've got Cotrin and Co. Stand My Ground coming up for you very shortly. But in the next couple minutes, we're actually going to get into today's Bible Boost with my friend and yours, the Reverend George Pink. Today, he's talking about the supremacy of the sun. It's coming up next.
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8: In the New Testament, there's a remarkable letter we call Hebrews. We don't know exactly who wrote it. The author is anonymous, but we do know who they wrote it about. Hebrews is a book that lifts our eyes to Jesus and shows us his greatness. Have a listen to these powerful words from chapter 1.
9: The sun radiates God's own glory and expresses the very character of God, and he sustains everything by the mighty power of his command. When he has cleansed us from our sins, he sat down in the place of honor at the right hand of the majestic God in heaven. This shows that the Son is far greater than the angels, just as the name God gave him is greater than their names.
8: Hebrews chapter 1, verses 3 and 4 from the New Living Translation. Those verses tell us about who Jesus is. He radiates God's glory. He expresses God's very character. He sustains everything by his powerful word. And after providing purification for our sins, he sits at the right hand of God, the place of ultimate honor and authority. Nicky Gumbel puts it beautifully. He says, Hebrews is all about who Jesus is and how he is better and greater than any other being, teaching, or religious system. Because throughout history, people have tried to reduce Jesus, to make him smaller, safer, more manageable. Today, many say he was simply a great teacher. In the first century, some argued he was just an angel. But the writer of Hebrews won't allow that. They say it plainly, the Son is far greater than the angels. And then throughout the rest of chapter 1, they build the case using the Old Testament, showing again and again that Jesus is not merely a messenger of God, but the very Son of God. Today, almost everyone agrees that Jesus existed. That's not the question. The real question, the one that matters, is who he is. And Hebrews answers that question with clarity and confidence. Jesus radiates God's glory. Jesus reveals God's character. Jesus sustains the universe. Jesus cleanses us from sin. Jesus sits at the right hand of God. Jesus is greater than the angels. So he is not just a wise teacher. He is not merely a spiritual figure. Jesus is the Son of God, supreme, unique, and worthy of our worship.
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Cochrane & Co with Stand My Ground on Life FM. Hey, almost 3 o'clock on your Friday, which means that is it from me. Thank you so very much for hanging out. Keep me company. I will be in on Sunday morning from 6 a.m. for Te Awa. Sunday's actually Pentecost Sunday as well. Did you know? I think that's pretty cool. 50 days after Easter. If you have had an Easter egg sitting in your fridge since Easter, it's almost 50 days ago. That's crazy. Chocolate does not last that long in my household. Anyway, Pentecost Sunday, I'll be with you from 6 a.m. For Te Awa, the worship stream on Life FM. Otherwise, the Avo Bravo are busting down the studio door. Rachel and Beatty are hanging out with you from 3. I'll see you on Sunday. Bye.

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2: In this update, next week's budget will assign an extra $70 million to customs to help combat the rise in organised crime across the Pacific. Some money will go towards hiring more staff, strengthening offshore relationships, and setting up 4 more overseas postings. A housing advocacy group's warning more people could end up on the streets under government plans to hike social housing rents. Police say threatening emails believed not to be genuine and originating from overseas have targeted Auckland educational and public facilities. They include Unitech, Auckland Art Gallery and Albany's Kiwi College. A boarding house on downtown Auckland's Beach Road has been fined $45,000 damages for multiple breaches of the Tenancies Act. And multiple fire crews are battling a fire in a high-rise building in central Auckland. Photos from the scene show bright orange flames spilling out a window high in the Doubletree Hotel building on Albert Street.
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2: In sport, New Zealand Warriors halfback Tanner Boyd is vowing to leave no stone unturned in his recovery from a season-ending knee injury. The Aussies extended his Warriors contract until the end of the 2029 season. Boyd addressed his teammates about his new deal.
3: I'm going to do everything I can to get back and repay this club and you boys for everything you've done for me. So that'll be in the front of my mind through this rehab.
2: Young Wellington Phoenix forward Pia Vlok will be rested for the Football Ferns matches against Haiti and Morocco in Spain next month. The 17-year-old featured in last weekend's A-League Grand Final, but Vlok's been nursing an ankle injury and isn't included in the New Zealand squad for their first matches since qualifying for next year's World Cup.
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5: Northland, Auckland, Coromandel and Bay Plenty, cloudy periods and isolated showers, but dry for Auckland City today. For the Waikato to Wellington, including the Central High Country, also Gisborne, Hawke's Bay and Wairarapa, it is mainly fine. For Marlborough and Nelson, cloudy periods and isolated showers, especially about the ranges. Buller Grey and Westland, mostly cloudy with scattered showers, but rain in Grey and Northern Westland, possibly heavy for a time today, becoming mainly fine tomorrow. For Canterbury, it is cloudy at times with the odd shower inland today, patchy drizzle about the foothills tomorrow night. And for Otago, Southland and Fiordland, it is mainly fine. A few showers developing in Fiordland and coastal Southland tonight, spreading to Clutha and inland Southland for a time tomorrow.
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0: 1 Corinthians 10 verse 13. No test or temptation that comes your way is beyond the course of what others have had to face. All you need to remember is that God will never let you down. He'll never let you be pushed past your limit. He'll always be there to help you come through it.
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5: It is Life FM's Arvo Bravo, Rach and Beatty with you. And it's been a very collaborative day today, Beatty. Lots of
7: really
5: collaboration
7: has.
5: Across teams. No siloed workspaces in this building.
7: I know some may be shocked to find out that we actually do hang out with our other teammates because, of course, you know, they work at different parts of the day. But today, yes,
5: Friday was a crossover day. We went for like a bit of a walk, bit of a hikoi up K Road. And there was probably about 10 of us just sort of hanging out together.
7: I just came for the vibes.
5: You did. You didn't even break your no caffeine rule.
7: Well, I may have. No, I didn't. I may have, but then you, as my accountability partner, self-appointed accountability partner.
5: Well, I didn't say, I just asked you. I didn't say you couldn't. I just said,
7: are
5: you going to?
7: Well, as soon as you asked me, I was like,
5: were you planning on it? And then I asked you and you're like, oh no,
7: I guess I didn't have any specific plan, but it certainly was more likely. But then as soon as you asked me, I became more resolute that I was like, no, I'm not going to get caffeine.
5: Yeah, because you've also sort of been my accountability partner. Again, I would say self-appointed, but I'm on, and this is going to sound ridiculous to anyone who hasn't gotten into the habit of accidentally buying their lunch. Accidentally.
7: I've accidentally
5: gone down the road to the cafe and accidentally swiped my EFTPOS card. No, purposely.
7: I tripped and whoops, it just happened again.
5: But it's been
8: 9 days now, which I am actually very proud of.
7: You know, celebrate the small achievements in life.
8: I said this to Bjorn earlier because he will often come past when I'm eating my lunch and be like, is this bought from home? And so I know the day that I buy it, everyone's going to know. But I said to him, I am rewiring the synapses in my brain because now I'm on a money saving high.
7: Writing new pathways.
8: Yeah, and I genuinely think that is happening, but
7: Iceland,
8: I don't want to get too...
7: Here Rachel comes.
8: Well, look, because Iceland is my goal and obviously it's one of the most expensive places you can go, so I've got to encourage me a little screensaver of three puffins on the cliffs of Iceland, so that will keep me going.
7: Very cute. Hey, I'm looking forward to what we've got coming up a little bit later in the show because, of course, on a Friday, there's so much happening. We've got the 1 Minute Expert. We're going to be joining,
8: oh, that's going to be great.
7: Oh, my gosh. We've got Lapani joining us via Zoom again. But coming up next, we have, of course, the GOAT conversation. And today, the conversation is, what is the greatest of all time fairy tale?
8: I thought about this as I was drifting off to sleep a couple nights ago. And it's one of the rare occasions where I remembered it the next day. And it was actually like, oh, we could do this on air. It's not completely stupid. What is the greatest of all time fairy tale? Take that as you will, because I know that there are... Look, how do we define a fairy tale exactly? But whatever that means to you,
7: yeah.
8: I would say.
7: It's down to popular vote, as always, for the GOAT conversation. Text on through 8168 with the keyword life. What is the GOAT fairy tale?

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1: It's time for the goat conversation. Not that kind of goat.
2: What is the greatest of all time fairy tale? What do you reckon, Rach?
0: Well, I'm already a bit confused because I feel like I have a different definition of fairy tale to a bunch of people on the text machine, because Dorothy got in touch and said two recommended fairy tales, Wizard of Oz, to me, is a great film, but not a fairy tale to me for some reason.
2: And Zach has suggested Narnia.
0: Which again, great film, great books, but I wouldn't consider that a fairy tale.
2: I'm with you. But again, this is down to popular vote.
0: Yeah. So if you vote for it, it doesn't matter what I think.
2: 8168 with the keyword life, text on through. Also another vote that came through for Cinderella.
0: Yeah,
2: I would ask you this question though, Rach. Goldilocks and the Three Bears. I'm not sure if I do want to suggest it as the goat or not. The question I have is, tell me, Rach, because I don't think I know, how does Goldilocks and the Three Bears end? What is actually the conclusion?
0: Well, I think there's different versions depending on which one. There's the original version where I'm pretty sure
2: she gets eaten, right?
0: She gets eaten. But in like the later ones, the kid-friendly ones, she does not get eaten.
2: But what is the... Because I can think of the whole fairy tale. I could tell the fairy tale. I could say Goldilocks comes in, she tries the porridge.
0: It's too hot and it's too cold and
2: She tries the chair, she tries the beds. The bears come back. They say, who's been eating my porridge? Who sat in my seat? Who is sleeping in my bed? And then I get to the point where I go, and there must be some sort of conclusion.
0: In the version that I had as a kid, it was just she got sent on her merry way. And she had learned a lesson, which was not to break into people's homes.
2: But how? They just said, go away. I mean, I just don't...
0: I can't... Yeah, I think there's many different versions. The other version was that one of the bears had her for dinner.
2: I like that version. I don't know. If I'm being honest, I think that's my favourite version.
0: Maybe you can pitch a specific version. Because I know we were saying off here, there's like the Brothers Grimm version, the very original of a lot of the fairy tales are definitely not happy endings. And I don't know what that says about you. If that's your favourite fairy tale, then put it through. You're welcome.
2: 8168 with the keyword life for the goat conversation, as always on a Friday. And the question today, what is the goat fairy tale, the greatest of all fairy tale, according to you? Get in touch. You can also call 0508 Life FM.
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11: Blessed are those who are persecuted because of righteousness, for theirs is the kingdom of heaven. This is the eighth beatitude from the Sermon on the Mount that Jesus gave, from Matthew chapter 5. This is relevant today because not only are millions of Christians in our world being persecuted for their faith, but also because at some point in our life, if we are serious about putting God first, we will come across some form of opposition. But rejoice and be glad in the midst of suffering for righteousness and for Jesus, because that very suffering will receive a very great compensation and a very great reward in heaven. Blessed are those who are persecuted because of righteousness, for theirs is the kingdom of heaven.
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0: It's Tyrion. He sees you on Life FM. Rach and Batty with you for a Friday, which means we are in the midst of the GOAT conversation.
1: What is the greatest of all time fairy tale? That is the conversation we are having at the moment. 8168 with the keyword life to text on through, or 0508 Life FM to call. Let me put forward Rapunzel, because I do love Tangled.
0: Oh, okay, so you're putting forward Tangled or Rapunzel? Well, I feel like they're two different things.
1: Well,

0: Someone says Goose Girl. I don't think I know what that is. Yeah. It sounds ever so slightly familiar, but I couldn't tell you what it is. Goose Girl. I also would like to put forward, and this is maybe a bit of a scary one, but Hansel and Gretel.
1: It is a bit of a scary one.
0: But I think that's why I liked it as a kid, because I was like, this is a little bit scary. Hansel and Gretel, the different versions. There's the nice version and then the not so happy ending.
2: I'm just trying to look up what the story of the Goose Girl is, but thus far it is...
0: Does she have a golden goose? Or am I getting confused with... There's a golden goose in one of the fairy tales.
1: Is that Jack and the Beanstalk?
0: Yeah, actually, you know what? That was another one that I loved and was quite scary as a kid. Jack and the Beanstalk.
2: Is BFG the BFG?
0: Mm.
2: That's Roald Dahl. Does that count as a fairy tale?
0: See, I wouldn't see that as a... I love the BFG.
2: Same, 100%.
0: But I don't think it's a fairy tale.
2: Then again, like we've said, it's down to popular vote, so it's not really... There's no wrong answers.
0: Well, we should look up what the actual definition of a fairy tale is.
2: But if a whole bunch of people text through, like, Die Hard...
0: No.
2: But listen, I'm just giving an example. Like, if everybody texted it through, ultimately, if it came through, it is accepted because it is popular vote.
0: Okay,
2: it's not going to happen. Nobody's going to vote Die Hard as
0: Someone is now because you've said that. I wonder, because to me, you can't come up, and I don't know why I think this, but there are no new fairy tales. If you come up with something now, it can't be a fairy tale. In my brain, a fairy tale is, there was a certain time to come up with them, and if you come up with them outside of that time, it's not a fairy. It's not actually a fairy tale.
2: Yeah, I see what you're saying, and I agree.
0: And I don't know why I think that, but I do.
2: On her way to marry a distant prince, a young princess is forced to trade places with her evil-serving maid, and becomes a goose girl instead of a bride when she reaches her destination.
0: You know what? I think I did have... I think I had a book with that, like one of those like learning to read books with that story in it. It does sound familiar
2: to me.
0: Does
2: it have a happy ending?
0: I can't remember.
2: Because here it just says she turns into a goose and then...
0: Well, maybe that is the happy ending. Maybe she wanted to be a goose.
2: Also, Celia, I was laughing at what you said. I see you and... I mean, look, if others text on through in agreement, I think it's unlikely, but she says, the goat fairy tale, a long time ago in a galaxy far, far away.
0: Is that Star Wars?
2: It is Star Wars. Well done, Rach.
0: Well, I feel like that's probably the most popular thing to do with Star Wars. Somebody has said, and this is, I guess, back to the definition of what a fairy tale is. Genevieve has said, most fairy tales were written by the Brothers Grimm, and their ones were scary. Cinderella, Snow White, Hansel and Gretel, etc.
2: I agree with you, Genevieve, but which one are you voting for as the GOAT? Because, of course, that is the ultimate decision to be made today. We're looking for the top three.
0: Also, Zach texted through Beauty and the Beast.
2: Yes.
0: Again, scary. All of them are a little bit scary. Maybe
2: Very
0: that's
2: scary.
0: The recipe for a fairy tale. It has to be just a bit scary.
2: Nobody said so far The Little Mermaid.
0: Ooh, I don't like The Little Mermaid.
2: No?
0: She gives up her voice for a man. What kind of nonsense is that?
2: As a radio announcer, that really wouldn't work for you.
0: No, it wouldn't. 8168 keyword life or 0508 life FM. What is the GOAT fairy tale?

0: That is new music from The After's New Day, New Life is the name of the track.
1: Once again, it is the GOAT conversation, the greatest of all time fairy tale today. What do you reckon? Get in touch. You can use the web, by the way, lifebfm.co.nz or through the app. Cinderella, again, rising to the top, but I have to second this one from Christina. Shrek. I agree wholeheartedly.
0: I guess it's got fairy tale characters in it. It's got this
1: Shrek
0: gingerbread man.
1: Before it was a movie, was a book. Shrek was a character before he existed in the movie Shrek. He is very different. In the book, he eats lightning.
0: Oh.
1: And he's an awful, awful creature.
0: I didn't know there was a book.
1: Yeah, there is. And so I think it's definitely going to stand as a real fairy tale.
0: Andrea got in touch to suggest The Princess and the Pea.
1: Yeah, good one.
0: Which I do remember thinking as a kid, how pathetic can you be that you can't sleep with a pea under your mattress?
1: Also, how hearty is that pea?
0: That it didn't get squashed?
1: Exactly.
0: Yeah, yeah.
1: Even if it is a raw pea, surely.
0: It would have got squashed, yeah. For that reason, I don't think that I can... Well, it's not up to me, but I'm not seconding that. What about Little Red Riding Hood with all of the different versions that came along with it?
1: Do you know the movie Hoodwinked?
0: I love the movie Hoodwinked.
1: Same.
0: Yep.
1: That's so good.
0: Somebody else has said The Emperor's New Clothes, which rings a faint bell.
1: Yes, the Emperor, he is so vain and he has woven an invisible coat that he can't see, but he believes everybody else can. And he walks out to show off his amazing clothing. And he is...
0: naked.
1: Yes.
0: Okay. Well, there's definitely some morals to that story. This one... I love, and I couldn't remember the name of it, so I've Googled it. It's one of the ones from Hans Christian Andersen, The Snow Queen. There was a movie as well.
1: Frozen, right?
0: The original.
1: Yeah, yeah, yeah.
0: I'm not a massive fan of Frozen,
1: ooh,
0: but, well, I've only seen the first one. But certainly The Snow Queen, the original, there's a movie.
1: I don't think I know the actual original story.
0: To be honest, neither do I. I just remember the vibes. The vibes were there and I loved it. And it was very exciting as a kid.
1: Okay, get in touch. What do you reckon is the GOAT? Because, of course, it is down to popular vote. Text on through
0: 81. Rumpelstiltskin?
1: That one's scary, though.
0: Mm.
1: Rumpelstiltskin is not a nice character.
0: Also, what is a stiltskin?
1: I don't know. And I'm not going to speculate if I'm being honest.
0: That can't be the GOAT. Get in touch though, 8168 Keyword Life or 0508 Life FM.
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0: 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Here is your number three, Oscar Ironside. 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
1: is voted by you.
0: Number two.

0: That was number two.
1: Number two on the U-Chart. If you want to vote for that, lifefm.co.nz. But we've got to figure out the greatest of all time, number one, two, and three for our goat fairy tale.
2: What is the goat fairy tale? That is the conversation we are having for the goat conversation today. We've got bronze, we've got silver, we've got gold. Let's start at bronze. Coming in at number three, bit of a wild card, unexpected, but there were a couple of texts and I did affirm this, so that's where my vote goes. Number three.
1: No, you don't get a vote.
2: I get
1: Since
2: a vote.
1: When do you get a vote?
2: We both get a vote, we know this.
1: I didn't. Anyway, what's number three?
2: Number three for the goat fairy tale is Shrek.
1: I don't know why that bothers me.
2: Bit of a sour
1: me.
2: Face.
1: No,
2: from
1: I just,
2: Rach.
1: I don't, it's not a pure fairy tale.
2: It is a fairy tale. I told you there's a book. You
1: yeah, but that doesn't make, if I write a book and say it's a fairy tale, does that automatically become?
2: It's a very old book. Okay, number two on the list, coming in at silver for the goat conversation when it comes to fairy tales, is Beauty and the Beast.
1: Ooh, okay. It's good. I like it. What's number,
2: number
1: one?
2: By a landslide, earning gold, the greatest of all time fairy tale is Cinderella.
1: That's good. Cinderella, the greatest of all time.
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0: That was number one.
1: It's number one on the U-chart. 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
3: Let's jump into this week's historical prayer for the final time. This week we chose the prayer from St. Macarius of Egypt with us circa 300 to 391. And it goes like this. O eternal God and King of all creation, who has granted me to reach this hour, forgive the sins I have committed this day in thought, word, and deed. Cleanse, O Lord, my humble soul from every stain of flesh and spirit. Grant me, O Lord, to pass through the sleep of this night in peace, that rising from my lowly bed, I may please thy most holy name all the days of my life. Deliver me from vain thoughts and evil desires, for yours is the kingdom, the power, and the glory, Father, Son, and Holy Spirit, now and ever, unto ages of ages. Amen.
1: Amen. Yeah, I love that this prayer, it highlights to me the nature of God and the fact that he is an eternal God and he is a spirit, a Holy Spirit. He is all of those things, but at the same time, he's also so interested by the other part that we play in this, that we are somebody on a lowly bed, that we are all creation, even the very first part that says, O eternal God and King of all creation, that he is King not just of the spiritual world and his throne in heaven, but he's also King of our creation, the place that we live, that, you know, to him, it's like this little speck, but he cares for us. He cares about our sleep. We kind of touched on this yesterday. He cares about us rising from our lowly bed, even though, I mean, we're nothing compared to him. And I think it's amazing to highlight in this prayer so many times that he is both. He is this powerful king, but he's also so intimately interested in our lowly lives here on earth.
3: Another beautiful takeaway from this historical prayer, which of course, if you want to find your own takeaway, if you want to pray this over your own life, we do encourage you do so. 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
2: In this update, the government's pumping $70 million extra funding into customs for equipment and overseas offices over 4 years. Latest pre-budget announcements also include an extra $35 million for ambulance services, going towards two new Auckland hubs, call centre training and data systems. A fire's been extinguished on the 19th floor of Auckland's Doubletree by Hilton in central Auckland. The 22-storey Albert Street Hotel is under construction, with flames seen bursting out of a window about 2:30. Everyone's accounted for. Auckland Heart of the City's Executive Committee is emphasising an Employment Relations Authority decision. CEO Viv Beck should be reinstated on an interim basis, was not a final ruling. Train lovers rejoice. The beloved Southerner rail journey between Christchurch and Dunedin is back. It's running just over the next 4 days. That is news.
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2: In sport, a chance to remind the Chiefs of what they once had remains a motivating factor for Crusaders first five Reves Rehana. He'll go up against his former side tonight for the first time since steering the Crusaders to a Super Rugby Pacific final triumph over the Chiefs last year. Rehana says while it's an important match in the context of the season, it's one he's desperate to get up for.
3: On a personal level, yeah, like definitely. I know all of those boys, so it'd be good to get one back over them.
2: The New York Knicks have beaten the visiting Cleveland Cavaliers 93 to go 2-0 up in their best of seven NBA Eastern Conference Finals Series. That is sport. I'm Raylene Ramsey.
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5: Northland, Auckland, Coromandel and Bay plenty cloudy periods and isolated showers, but dry for Auckland City today. For the Waikato to Wellington, including the Central High Country, also Gisborne, Hawke's Bay and Wairarapa, it is mainly fine. For Marlborough and Nelson, cloudy periods and isolated showers, especially about the ranges. Buller Grey and Westland, mostly cloudy with scattered showers, but rain in Grey and Northern Westland, possibly heavy for a time today, becoming mainly fine tomorrow. For Canterbury, it is cloudy at times with the odd shower inland today, patchy drizzle about the foothills tomorrow night. And for Otago, Southland and Fiordland, it is mainly fine. A few showers developing in Fiordland and coastal Southland tonight, spreading to Clutha and inland Southland for a time tomorrow.
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6: You've shared the story a number of times because it is both awful and rather entertaining. So do get in touch if you've got an answer to that question. 8168 with the keyword life. And let's not skip past the fact that Rach, a little bit later this hour, just before we pray, in studio we will have Dr. Francesca Gladdenster in studio.
5: Yes, and what is she an expert in again?
6: Well, she is an expert in, if you just give me a moment, she is a expert in carology.
5: Carology, what's that? I know what it is, but for those who don't.
6: I mean, we of course know, but she's an expert in the study of figs.
5: Okay, so probably quite a biblical woman.
6: We should not assume of Dr. Francesca
5: that she's biblical just because she's studying figs.
6: Yes, okay. But again, just a quick reminder, if you're unaware, we only have an hour.
5: An hour? No. Lord help me if that's the case.
6: Why, Rach? Why would it be Lord help you?
5: Oh, sorry, Lord help Francesca.
6: We only have 1 minute with Dr. Francesca, because she is so sought after. So
7: yeah.
6: Expensive.
7: And the budget doesn't allow for a full hour, so we've got 1 minute on
6: one
7: the dot.
6: Minute.
7: Yep, that's coming up later on. Also, Priya. So if you do have something that you would like Priya for, you can text through early 8168 keyword life or on the website at the Priya Wall, lifefm.co.nz.

0: 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Rach and Beatty with you. On a Friday, we want to know what is the most diabolical thing that your pet has done.
1: Diabolical. Really honing in on that word, because let's be honest, pets are cute, they're adorable, they're lovable, and then sometimes they are quite literally diabolical.
0: This came through from Lawrence, and this is disgusting, but it's also hilarious.
1: It's the reality.
0: So Lawrence says, let's just say, when our toddlers were toilet training over summer, there was never any evidence of them doing number twos, thanks to the dog's appetite. I feel like they had a Labrador. Why? Why do dogs do that?
1: That's disgusting.
0: Someone else has texted through and said they had a Labrador that stole two bunches of bananas that were separated for easy human grab and go. Bananas left in the fruit bowl on the coffee table. And the same dog stole multiple new blocks of Vanilla Dove soap and would eat them in the garden.
1: So we had a dog named Ollie. He was a Labrador Rottweiler.
0: It's always a Labrador.
1: And I think I've said this before, but he ate fruit, which dogs are not supposed to. He would snatch apples out of the air, because one time I just tossed an apple to my brother and he intercepted it out of the air.
0: He thought it was a fun game.
1: He ate vanilla candles. He ate a whole box of favourites, chocolate favourites.
0: Which is meant to be deadly for dogs.
1: He ate the chocolate, the cellophane and the cardboard.
0: Did you take him to the vet after?
1: No, he was fine. He had an iron stomach. Although, I would say, so my wife would tell the story if she was here. She was dog-sitting a dog named Harvey. Harvey used to chew on everything. He chewed on the dishwashing brush. And the bristles are rather coarse, of course.
0: Of course.
1: Of course. and Harvey did then need to pass the bristles.
0: Yeah.
1: And let's just say, manual assistance was needed. There was, he needed help.
0: Hey, who was manually assisting?
1: My wife. My wife
0: had to. Did she have gloves on?
1: She had a bread bag and she she was, I guess, a vet nurse in that moment because she did the dirty job and she helped assist Harvey.
0: Did
1: in
0: Harvey
1: passing.
0: Learn his lesson or was he
1: no,
0: right back to chewing
1: no.
0: the brushes? Oh, that's great. Get in touch. What is the most diabolical thing your pet has done? 8168 Keyword Life or 0508 Life FM.
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10: One of the best pieces of advice I ever got was from a poster I saw at my church when I was a young guy. The photo was of an old basketball hoop that hadn't seen a ball aimed at it in years. Paint was peeling off the backboard and spider webs clung to the old rusty hoop. Underneath was written, "Opportunity." Then the words that really changed my life. You miss 100% of the shots you don't take. Immediately I was hit by the incredible truth of this statement. Successful people don't give up. On most occasions, they weren't the most intelligent, the loudest, or the bravest. 99% of the time, they were just the most persistent, pressing on when everyone else just gave up. Jesus said in the book of Matthew, "Ask and it will be given to you. Seek and you will find. Knock and the door will be opened to you." God wants us to get stuck in and change the world for Him. He's just waiting for us to take a shot and He'll guide our path. I'm Tom O'Neill, author of The 1% Principle.
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0: 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What is the most diabolical thing that your pet has done? We want to know on 8168 Keyword Life or 0508 Life FM.
1: Diabolical.
0: That's
1: heinous.
0: The keyword. Yeah.
1: Horrific.
0: Horrific.
1: Of all of the things that your pet has done over its lifetime with you, we know there will be some cute and cuddly moments. And then there will be the diabolical moments. Get in touch, 8168 Keyword Life.
0: What about this one from Sarah? She says, my cat got sick and had diarrhea on my bed. Then after I changed the sheets, the cat went back to my bed and vomited. I can just imagine that just, I would be fuming.
1: Can I just say though, I would choose that over this from Lola. And it's in all caps.
0: Oh, yeah.
1: She gave birth on top of me while I was sleeping. I was like 8 years old.
0: Imagine you wake up and you're like, feels a bit sort of wet and sticky on top of
1: Rach,
0: me.
1: Don't, we, the,
0: but can I just
1: don't
0: say,
1: describe it.
0: No, can I just say though, you should be honoured that Kat decided that that was the safest place to give birth to her children.
1: Yes, yeah.
0: It was on
1: honored.
0: Top of you.
1: Mm, yeah,
0: no,
1: definitely.
0: But like, it's obviously
1: the,
0: disgusting.
1: The feeling
0: but also,
1: to
0: the,
1: take
0: other,
1: away
0: the other one, the cat having diarrhea and vomiting on the bed. That cat obviously saw your bed as a safe place to be very ill.
1: Why are you trying to find the silver lining here?
0: I think it's actually quite sweet. There's a couple other texts that have come through as well. Rachel says, well, she's given two different ones. Number one, balloons. Made for very colourful poop. Number two.
1: You, by the way, listen very carefully to every episode of the Arvo Bravo. I mean, you can't go back and listen to, you know, previous episodes of the Arvo Bravo. But going forward, you will never hear Rachel Reed, my wonderful co-host, say the word poo.
0: No, it's worse. Do you want to? This
1: says,
0: is what Rachel has actually
1: poops.
0: Said. This is what Rachel, who's texted in, has said. Very colourful.
1: See,
0: I'm not
1: sorry.
0: Saying. I
1: was just proving my point there. Poos.
0: It's just gross.
1: It is gross, disgusting. But it's the reality, Rach. Everybody poos. There's a whole book about it. Everybody poos.
0: Okay, number two, rotten fish. Had to chase him to try and get it out of his mouth. Otherwise, he did horrendously smelly farts.
1: I mean.
0: It's disgusting.
1: Again, I mentioned Ollie a while ago. He could clear a room. Sometimes.
0: Did it ever come in handy though if you were like, I really need to fart?
1: No,
0: but
1: no,
0: I'll just blame
1: no.
0: it on the dog.
1: Oh, yeah, actually, in all honesty, 100%. But it came in like quite the opposite when you're hosting a big midwinter Christmas and Ollie's loving it because he's quite
0: he's getting little treats from everyone
1: everybody
0: under the table.
1: Wants to meet him, and then you've only got the one room in the house where everybody can hang out, that the one room that's big enough, and he drops one and it's just you
0: and
1: have
0: I can
1: to leave.
0: Guarantee that you were like, guys, it's the dog.
1: Yeah, exactly.
0: And they were like, yeah,
1: exactly. And they're like, sure it is. I wish

0: It's Tasha Layton, Clear Leslie. That is new music to Life FM. Whispers is the name of the track. We want to know what is the most diabolical thing your pet has done. Taryn got in touch and said, got under my carpet. Not a rug, the carpeting. He ripped it up where it splits under my door and shimmied his way under it. I love the use of the word shimmy.
1: And there's just this little bump in the carpet where you can see, I'm guessing the dog is, and just moving back
0: and
1: forth.
0: I feel
1: like
0: it was
1: a cartoon. Really?
0: It doesn't say, but I feel like that's cat behavior right there.
1: What about, what do you reckon this was? Dog or cat? Because I think it was either. Rachel got in touch, and this is a different type of diabolical. Took Jesus off the cross and ran around with him in her mouth. Took us 10 minutes to catch her. She also purposely broke our TV the same night. Purposely as well.
0: I love the fact that we've decided.
1: How did they purposely do it?
0: It was on purpose. It wasn't by accident.
1: What do you reckon? Was that a cat or a dog?
0: To break a TV, I feel like that had to be a dog.
1: I think so too.
0: And the fact that you've taken Jesus off the cross. Like they would have had some sort of...
1: A cat wouldn't do that?
0: No, but I feel like dogs are always wanting to... Well, I guess cats are as well. Chew things. For some reason, I think that was a dog. This one came in from Mia. Took a bite out of my Bible. That feels worse than all the others somehow.
1: Yeah.
0: Feels like an attack.
1: I mean, you know, it's there's an analogy there for a pastor somehow. You know, chewing on the word, making sure you're eating
0: mulling
1: the bread
0: over,
1: of life,
0: yeah,
1: as it were. Yes. Anyway, we should leave this aside, Rach, because this
0: we've
1: type of
0: prepare.
1: Chat. Oh, I mean, this is not the highbrow chat we're about to get into.
0: Yes.
1: We actually have to pivot away from the Arvo Bravo that is a little bit silly, talking about diabolical things that pets have done. And we have to get very serious, be very serious interviewers, because coming up next, we have a very distinguished, highly sought after guest. Ladies and gentlemen, you may not believe this, but it is true. In next, for only 1 minute exactly.
0: 1 minute only.
1: That's all we can afford, is Dr. Francesca Gladdenster.
0: Gladdenster. Okay. And again, remind me, what is she an expert in?
1: She is an expert, and this is going to be fascinating because we all want to know more about figs.
0: Figs. Are figs the ones that the wasps pollinate and then they die inside?
1: Well, here's the thing. That's a question.
0: Oh, for Francesca.
1: To Dr. Francesca.
0: Yes. Okay. Well, I've just...
1: Why would I answer that question,
0: I know,
1: Rach?
0: I know.
1: We're getting an expert in... Next.
0: Well, I'm so glad that we're getting an expert in.
1: Will you, though, be here? Because
0: I will be. I'm actually about, because I've just got a notification that she's just arrived.
1: Okay.
0: So I'm going to go downstairs and
1: but
0: I'm going to get her.
1: Previously, you've got a little bit.
0: Bring her up and we're going to talk to her about.
1: And you've not been here.
0: Yeah.
1: You
0: no, I'm going to do my best to. I can't promise you, but I'll do my best to be here.
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0: It's Life FM, Jamie McDonald and Lecrae. It is the Arvo Bravo. You've got Beatty and, well, Rach promised this time. Well, I thought she promised, but no, she got too nervous once again. And so it is just me flying solo, but we do welcome in an expert. And this is a big deal, everybody. So strap on in. Now, again, we've only got one minute with this person because they are so highly sought after and, frankly, if I'm being honest, expensive. But we really are appreciative of your time. Let's start the clock. Dr. Francesca Gladdenster, an expert in figs. Quick question to start because my co-host isn't here. Is it true that wasps pollinate figs?
1: Hello. So, yeah, thanks so much for having me. That is a common misnomer that wasps pollinate figs. It happens in a very specific species of fig. And somewhere along the way, it got misinterpreted that it's all figs, but it's a very specific type of fig. What happens there is you're not actually eating a wasp. The wasp pollinates it, and then it dies and it gets digested by the fig. So there's actually none of the wasp left, but people use it as like a fun fact on websites and stuff, and it's just incorrect.
0: I must admit, Dr. Francesca, you are incredibly knowledgeable, if I may say so, maybe more than I thought you were going to be about figs.
1: About figs?
0: Tell us more about figs with the quick remaining time we have.
1: Yeah, yeah. So figs are a really staple food supply for a lot of people, and oh, that's it for me. I better get out of here.
0: So, well, what a shame that Dr. Francesca had to shoot out so quickly. I'm not going to lie, listeners. She seemed, more than any other guest we've ever had before, truly knowledgeable about figs.
1: Beatty, I've just got back into the studio. There's a tab open here, an AI overview about figs. Why is that?
0: Who could know?
1: I didn't miss Francesca, did I?
0: Indeed.
1: Oh no! Again, this is like the fourth week in a row I've missed the expert.

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I woke up in a cold sweat. I was scared to death. The thing that frightened me, it wasn't the dying. See, I saw my boys grow up, and I wasn't there to love them.

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1: Micah Tyler perfectly on Life FM. Coming up next, we do want to spend some time in prayer. 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
2: Job suffered incredible trauma and huge loss. When he was about to give up, his friend Eliphaz reminded him of how he had encouraged people in situations similar to the one he was facing. Good words comfort, build up, and create lasting relationships. But negative ones are equally powerful. Untamed, our words can destroy people's confidence and create wounds. James 3:8 says, "No human being can tame the tongue. It is a restless evil, full of deadly poison." So we need to put serious thought into what comes out of our mouths. Today, we're going to speak to others in encouraging, helpful, and kind ways. Our encouragement could help them through their entire day. Remember the last time someone gave us real, strong encouragement? Yes, like that. Up for getting into the habit of building people up? Let's find ourselves a community of encouragers. They also help us when we feel like rubbish. An aside to bear in mind, real encouragement is not flattery. It's not a shallow, short-term solution. It's about giving people courage for their life's journey, reminding them of who God says they are. So let's use our words as building blocks for people to move on with hope and purpose. So what now? Who do you know who needs encouragement today? Don't stop at the kind word on social media. Ask them if there's anything that you can pray about or help them with. You have the power to change a life for good today.
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5: 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Because I heard him.

0: 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That is One Day Mali Sola on Life FM. 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
1: Hey, get in touch anytime, by the way, 8168 with the keyword life or the prayer wall, lifefm.co.nz. This one came through a little bit earlier today on the prayer wall saying, please pray for my granddaughter who is teaching, is on teaching placement today. And for another 3 weeks, she needs a lot of energy and confidence every day. So Lord, we do lift up this wonderful teacher. And we also, Lord, pray for all our teachers. We've prayed for teachers before, Lord, but let that not lose its power as we ask for a blessing, for energy, for clarity, for focus. It is so important that we have teachers who, for all of the students out there that need a focus, that need guidance, Lord, what a job it is to be a teacher, and it is not an easy one. It's one that both me and Rach go, I don't think we could do that job because it is so demanding. And so we just ask, Lord, would you bless all teachers, specifically this teacher in training, Lord? Give them guidance, give them peace, and give them energy, as is asked by their grandmother. In your mighty name we pray. Amen.
0: Amen. Also want to pray for Zach, who got in touch earlier in the show to ask for prayer for God's peace and also deliverance from fear and doubt. So yeah, Lord, we pray for Zach specifically right now, Father. We pray that your peace would be upon him, that it would be just this overwhelming sensation that you are with him, Lord, that despite whatever he may be going through, whatever trials lay ahead, Lord, that you are with him and that you would deliver him from fear, from doubt, from any anxiety, from any thoughts going around in his mind, Lord, that he would dwell on your word and your promises, and that he would sense you with him in this. In Jesus' name, amen.

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2: In this update, Customs will be sending staff on 4 new international postings to combat transnational drug trading. The department's getting $70.7 million from next week's budget, which will go into protecting the border, upgrading gear and tech and training. And another fund from next week's budget will give us, or give Auckland, that is, a pair of new ambulance hubs, $35 million from next week's budget over 4 years. The allocation will also be used to increase support for communications centre staff, enable extra patient welfare checks, and go into setting up electronic patient records. The charities regulator is being asked to investigate RSA poppy donations. The Herald last week revealed Christchurch's Papanui RSA owed more than $300,000 to its welfare trust after relying on donations to support its failing bar. That's news.
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2: In sport, the second-place Chiefs are expecting 1NZ Stadium to be at finals fever pitch come 7:05 tonight when they visit the fourth-placed Crusaders. It's a rematch of last year's Super Rugby Pacific final. Chiefs assistant coach Marty Burke feels the Canterbury Cauldron will be rocking.
3: We know it's going to have that finals footy feel. We know that they're creating a bit of a fortress there for themselves and that it's becoming a hard place for teams to go and win. But these are the games our boys want to play.
2: The new International Olympic Committee president, Kirsty Coventry, has addressed the criteria Russian athletes will have to meet to fully compete at the 2028 Games in Los Angeles. She says what the athletes themselves stand for matters most. That is sport.
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5: Northland, Auckland, Coromandel and Bay of Plenty, cloudy periods and isolated showers, but dry for Auckland City today. For the Waikato to Wellington, including the Central High Country, also Gisborne, Hawke's Bay and Wairarapa, it is mainly fine. For Marlborough and Nelson, cloudy periods and isolated showers, especially about the ranges. Buller Grey and Westland, mostly cloudy with scattered showers, but rain in Grey and Northern Westland, possibly heavy for a time today, becoming mainly fine tomorrow. For Canterbury, it is cloudy at times with the odd shower inland today, patchy drizzle about the foothills tomorrow night. And for Otago, Southland and Fiordland, it is mainly fine. A few showers developing in Fiordland and coastal Southland tonight, spreading to Clutha and inland Southland for a time tomorrow.
0: From the Word. Ephesians 2 verse 9. We don't play the major role. If we did, we'd probably go around bragging that we'd done the whole thing.
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5: It is Life FM's Arvo Bravo, Rach and Beatty with you on a Friday. And it is time once again, Beatty, to welcome in the weekend.
6: I did forget the start.
5: Yeah, I know you did. We've just celebrated by eating brownie. And you've forgotten it's the weekend.
6: We have shared a brownie, thanks to Eloise, very kindly given a leftover brownie that she didn't want.
5: Didn't think we'd be talking about the office scavengers.
6: Yeah, didn't think we'd be mentioning that on air, but we are. And also, yes, it is the weekend. Welcome.
5: 5 o'clock on a Friday is when the weekend begins and when we usher it in.
6: So we officially announce.
5: Weekend, come on in.
6: Here you are. Begin.
5: Everyone's excited.
6: They're so thankful to us, specifically.
5: Yeah, without us, the weekend just wouldn't happen.
6: It wouldn't happen. Exactly. Just like without us, the song that we are writing with Lapani, we are so instrumental.
5: But we're producing it. Oh. Everyone knows that's a very big role. Mm.
6: We know how to produce.
5: We're facilitating, we're delegating, lots of delegating.
6: We're producing really hard.
5: Producer stuff. Okay, producing. This is the line that Lupani has given us.
6: No, hold on. He's going to be in next. He'll give the line.
5: Okay. Well, what am I meant to do then as the producer?
6: I don't know. Nobody knows what we do.
5: Look, we do a lot.
6: We're supposed to be the money, but honestly, there's no money.
5: We're not the money either. That's okay. We're the backbone of this whole operation. Coming in next will be Lupani. He'll be on the Zoom and giving us the next line because this thing is wrapping up soon.
6: Yeah, so next week, Wednesday, this concludes. There are only a few more opportunities to get your line included in this song. Coming up next, it is Lapani and the Listeners.

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2: Ladies and gentlemen, boys and girls, children of all ages, it is time for Lapani and the Listeners.
0: Well done. Do you enjoy being introduced like that, Lapani?
3: I do. I had a friend in high school who, whenever I hopped on the rugby field, he would basically shout my name like that. He'd be like, Lapande.
0: Well, that is exactly what Bailey's been doing.
2: Lapande. Yeah.
3: And he would sometimes add an O in front of it. And then, like, every time I'd run on the field, like, a group of the guys who would, like, watch us play, like, from our school, like, our supporters, would be like, oh, Lapande.
0: That's great. I love that.
2: Why have you not already put that in one of your songs? I mean, maybe you need somebody else to sing it. Maybe
0: yeah, because I feel like if you sing it yourself, it sounds weird. Maybe you need to have a feature in the song, Beatty.
2: I mean, as a professional producer of music, I can make that call. That would definitely be a good idea, and everybody would love that.
0: Yep. Everyone who's tone deaf would love it. Okay, well, let's hear. What is the next line that you've given us for the song?
3: The next line is Aroha all around.
0: Love it.
2: Aroha all around. So, quick reminder, if you are just joining us over the month of May, which is New Zealand Music Month, you and Lapani, produced by us, are writing a hit New Zealand road trip song. We've already had lines from David, Rua, Elri, Jess, Warren, Sky. I could go on. But today, of course, we want your line out the back of Aroha All Around. What is your pitch?
0: It's what we do, ain't nothing new. That was yesterday's line. Aroha all around. And then, yeah, I feel like rhyming with round is a little bit trickier.
2: No, we're professionals. Well, we
0: don't have to do the rhyming. That's over to the listeners.
2: Okay, get in touch. 8168 with the keyword life or call 0508 Life FM. What is
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10: Kia ora tātou. Welcome to A Minute in History with The Hope Project. In our nation today, we believe in the equality of the genders, while most cultures through history have not. And while it might surprise some, this is because of our Christian past. In a male-dominated society, Jesus made a habit of standing up for women. For example, back then, a Jewish man could divorce his wife by simply handing her a certificate of divorce. In a moment, she'd be thrown into poverty, without home, assets, children, income, or protection. So we don't miss the point, women never divorced men. Men had the power. In response, Jesus said something radical. He said, if a woman was divorced by her husband for any reason other than adultery, when he remarried, he'd become guilty of adultery. It's hard for us to comprehend today how significant a protection this was for women in a society where men had all the power. Let's not be unaware, because the world wasn't always like we enjoy it today, and this didn't happen by mistake. See hopeproject.co.nz for more.
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0: It's the band Jaren Stand Strong on Life FM, Lupani and the listeners. We are into the final days of this hit song that we are writing and once again joined by Lupani on the Zoom. Kia ora.
1: Kia ora.
0: Now, we have got this line today, aroha all around.
2: Text on through 8168 with the keyword life. What is your suggestion following that line? What are you putting forward? Before we go to some of the suggestions, though, mate, let's talk about how the song is going thus far. I know you've been messing around with the guitar, got a few voice memos locked and loaded, but nothing kind of concrete yet. How are you feeling about it?
1: Good. I'm feeling very positive now about it. And I've just been spending time, with like having my phone on voice memo and just running through each line and experimenting with melodies and rhythms and kind of figuring out which part of the song will be a good hook and kind of using each of my lines to, in a way, direct the listeners. All the choices we've made have been really good. Like everybody that's sent stuff through, they've all been amazing. So like all these unique, fun lines, and it's made it really good, interesting, like, I guess, challenge.
2: And we're in the bridge at the moment, right?
1: Yes, we are currently in the bridge. So that's why, if people are wondering why the lyrics now are so simple and short, we're in the bridge.
0: I like that because we've had a lot of, like, not wordy, but definitely longer lyrics in the verses. So I think it's nice to bring it back. I don't know if we asked you this before, but when you write a song, how are you usually starting it? Are you coming up with the lyrics first or are you coming up with the tune first?
1: I'm usually coming up with the tune. So
0: because we've kind of forced you to do it the other way around, haven't we?
1: Yeah. But this is really fun. Like, this is great. I need something like this. It's awesome.
2: Okay. Aroha all around. That's the line you've given. Here are some of the suggestions that have come through. Anita says, as we travel from town to town. Again, it is a road trip song.
0: Yeah, that rhymes somewhat.
2: What else is coming through, Rach?
0: Somebody has texted through, and obviously this is not an original, but I once was lost, but now I'm found. If you want to hark back to
2: That's
0: Amazing
2: not bad,
0: Grace.
2: Though. I mean, well, let's ask Lupani before. I mean,
0: let's ask
2: producer.
0: The expert.
2: Yeah. What do you reckon?
1: I mean, you guys are also the producers. Let's not forget here.
2: Mm. Yeah, and we're working so hard, like, tirelessly. But are you giving that, what, 4 stars, 5 stars, 3 stars?
1: Yeah, I mean, I can't disrespect a classic hymn. So.
0: Yeah, you can't really give it less than 5 stars, can you?
1: I don't want to disrespect that.
0: Yeah, you really tried to set him up.
1: Come out of his grave and give me a slap.
0: Yeah. Someone else has texted through, I'm heaven bound, which could be interpreted a few different ways.
2: Yeah.
0: Because if you're on a road trip, I don't know that you want to be heaven bound.
2: Your final road trip? A bit of a... Look, I'm just... maybe there's a bit of sweetness to the song. You know, maybe this will really... It will probably change the whole story.
0: Aroha all around. I'm heaven bound. Yeah.
2: I mean, we are all, hopefully.
0: Yeah. I think that's what they meant. Someone else has said, hanging out at Milford Sound. Get the New Zealand place names in there.
1: Yeah.
2: What about this one? Just came through. Jamming out our Kiwi sounds.
1: Oh, yeah. Okay. I like that one. I think like that's, yeah, I mean, that very much sticks with the theme.
0: The New Zealand theme. Okay, well, there's still space for you to get in touch. If you have an idea, you can text 8168 with the keyword life. Aroha all around. And then what comes after that, it is over to you.

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1: presents Lipani and the listeners.
0: Lipani! Oh, sorry, I'd said his name wrong.
2: You just didn't give it enough gusto.
0: Give it the respect it deserves. Lipani's been hanging out with us and helping us, well, because we are obviously producers of this hit single.
2: Yeah, we've been helping him, is what you meant
0: true,
2: to say.
0: True, this is true. Yeah. Coming up with lyrics that you have sent through. So, the line that you're rhyming with that Lipani just gave us was Aroha all around. So, we've got some other suggestions that have come through. See what you think of them. This one came through, which I quite like. Your laughter is my favourite sound from Jess. What do we think of that one?
3: Oh, that's really sweet.
0: It's a bit wholesome, isn't it?
2: It's very poetic as well.
0: Frankie got in touch and said, returning to my ground, and then put in brackets, as in my land or whenua.
3: Yeah. I love that. That's super, I don't know, that's quite deep. There's a lot of substance there.
0: Mm.
2: And then also this one, hearts beating to the sound.
3: Oh, yeah. Wow, these are really nice.
2: Pretty fire, I can't lie. I mean, not as good as what I could definitely come up with. No, these are great. So keep them coming, by the way, because there are still opportunities to get in touch. Not only, of course, next week, but this does wrap up on Wednesday. But even right now, because as far as I can tell, Lipani, you've got a lot you like, but you're not completely sold on one just yet.
3: Yeah. Oh, you mean these lines here from today?
2: Exactly.
0: Yeah,
3: I think it's more just it's really difficult because they're all really good. And yeah.
2: Hear our voices praise out loud. Is there somebody else?
3: Oh, yeah. The CCM vibes. Wait,
0: yeah. Yes, definitely taking a Christian vibe there. We will send all of these through to you, Lipani, and you'll choose one that fits with the rest of the song. And we're really excited on Friday, so a week from now, to actually hear the full song, because even Batty and I won't hear it in its entirety, or really at all. We'll know the lyrics, but we won't hear it until Friday.
2: Yes, so make sure you're a part of this, because you will hear your lyrics, if they are chosen, in the song that will debut next Friday for Lipani and the listeners.
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1: Because, of course, it's always good to get up and move. It's always good to have a break from whatever you're doing. I mean, if you are sitting down driving home at the moment, you may not be able to fully dance, but you have to move in some way, shape or form, of course, because there are two rules when it comes to an IDP. Rule number one is you do have to dance. Rule number two, of course, Rach, is
0: you cannot provide any context as to why the thing said was said.
1: Yeah, because look, there always has to be something before the drop. There has to be some sort of inclusion of a moment. And if you want the context, what I would say is listen to the Avo Bravo.
0: Well, you can't listen to things that have already happened. So
1: yeah,
0: you will never know.
1: But you might be able to say, you might be able to hear this IDP and be like, oh, I remember what the context of that was, because otherwise it's going to make no sense, which is the blessing.
0: That's kind of the point of it.
1: Yeah, exactly. Yeah, okay. That's why we have an IDP.
0: Here we go. I know this is going to be something I've said.
1: Make sure you're following rule number one and dancing.
0: If someone broke into your car and started harming you, would they just sit there and be like, at the next left, turn left. I have to hand it to you. That's good. I can't give the context.
1: No context will ever be provided in an IDP.
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10: What's the state of your bank account? Financial struggles can truly weigh you down. Why don't we give our money troubles to God together? Just listen to the prayer and say amen at the end. Lord, I always thought I controlled my money, but it seems like it's actually controlling me. I owe so much money to so many people, and I feel like I'm at the bottom of this long, dark pit with no way out. The bills just keep flooding in, and the daily expenses are increasing, and I'm just so worn out. But even though I feel this way, a part of me knows that nothing is impossible with you. I know that you're not a poor God and you can provide. But God, I ask you to take control of this area in my life today. Give me wisdom to make good choices with the money and the resources I have. And Lord, give people I owe money to some more patience while I get things sorted. When all of this is over, Lord, help me to never become a slave to money ever again. In your name I pray. Amen.

0: It is Joshua McGregor, Run to You on Life FM. Hey, this Sunday, 24th of May, is Pentecost. And if you'd like more information on what that is and the lead up to it, you can go to 24-7prayer.nz.
1: Yes, because in the lead up to Pentecost, we have partnered with the Pentecost Prayer Initiative. And each day we've had a beautiful prayer from somebody as a part of that organisation. Today it is from Clint Usher. He's from the Well Church in Christchurch. And this is a prayer for the global mission and outreach.
2: Churches all around the country are joining with 24/7 prayer, journeying together into the day of Pentecost, praying night and day, asking God to bring new life to our churches, to rewire our culture, and to pour out His Spirit afresh.
3: Kia ora, Clint Usher here from the Well Church in Ōtautahi, Christchurch. Kia karakia tātou. Let's pray. Jesus, you told us to go to the ends of the earth and to every tribe and every tongue. You've invited us to join you in your mission to make disciples and to love our neighbor, to carry your name with compassion and with courage. So we pray today for missionaries and for church planters. We pray for those serving in places far from home. Lord, would you strengthen them, provide for all that they need, and speak through them. And we pray for us right here in Aotearoa. May we live as your sent people. May our lives reflect the gospel, not just in words, but also in action. Help us to notice those who are around us, to cross the street or start the conversation or extend the welcome. Show us how to live on mission right where you are. Send us, Lord. Haere mai te wairua tapu. Come, Holy Spirit.

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1: It's Life FM News.
2: In this update, Customs has revealed its three new underwater drones funded by the last government are designed to intercept illicit materials stowed under ships. The Customs Minister introduced the new remotely operated vehicles today. Casey Costello also made a pre-budget announcement committing $70 million for more training and overseas postings. Wellington's mayor is intending to talk with the finance minister on the heels of government announcement of plans to slim down the public service for a second time this term. Andrew Little announcing he's determined to get the city through this. New legislation could escalate the potential for harm against gender diverse people. National and Active supported New Zealand First Bill through its first reading, seeking to define the terms woman and man. An era of late-night television has ended, with Stephen Colbert signing off the final ever episode of The Late Show. That is news.
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2: In sport, new International Olympic Committee President Kirsty Coventry says the changes to the rules around transgender competitors are in the best interests of athletes. For the 2028 Los Angeles Games, athletes will undergo gene testing and can only compete as their biological gender. Coventry says the changes are setting the example for the consistency the IOC wants for the future of the Olympics.
3: Everyone now knows where we're going and that the IOC has taken the leadership role. I asked the group two things: make sure that this policy is fair for athletes on the field to play and safe. And I believe that that's what we have.
2: Portugal football great Cristiano Ronaldo has won his first Saudi Arabia Pro League title with Al Nassr. That is sport.
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5: Northland, Auckland, Coromandel and Bay Plenty cloudy periods and isolated showers, but dry for Auckland City today. For the Waikato to Wellington, including the Central High Country, also Gisborne, Hawke's Bay and Wairarapa, it is mainly fine. For Marlborough and Nelson, cloudy periods and isolated showers, especially about the ranges. Buller Grey and Westland, mostly cloudy with scattered showers, but rain in Grey and Northern Westland, possibly heavy for a time today, becoming mainly fine tomorrow. For Canterbury, it is cloudy at times with the odd shower inland today, patchy drizzle about the foothills tomorrow night. And for Otago, Southland and Fiordland, it is mainly fine. A few showers developing in Fiordland and coastal Southland tonight, spreading to Clutha and inland Southland for a time tomorrow.
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6: John 3 verse 16. This is how much God loved the world. He gave his Son, his one and only Son. And this is why, so that no one need be destroyed. By believing in him, anyone can have a whole and lasting life.
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7: Just around the corner, the segment makes sense. This one single day of the week. So it better be a good one. What we got, Rach?
5: What is your favourite fruit, Beatty?
7: Bananas, probably.
5: Okay. Mine is noranges.
7: No, it's not.
5: Yes, it is.
7: No, it's not, because that's not a thing.
5: It is a thing. You're noranges. About to learn about noranges.
7: Not oranges.
5: Noranges. This fact was one of those ones that I heard first from a very reputable person, and I thought, no, that can't be true. It's just too wild. And then I went and searched it. And it said, yes, this is true. And I thought, no, I'm going to triple check because this cannot be a real fact. It is. It's a real fact. Noranges. We're going to talk about them next.
7: Is this going to blow our minds?
5: It's blown my mind.
7: Okay.
5: It better blow yours.
7: I'm still skeptical, but coming up next, it is your Feel Good Friday fun fact on a Friday. The one day of the week, the segment actually makes sense, and we're talking about noranges.

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1: Of the 5 days found in the working week, only one is a Friday. But every single day on the Arvo Bravo, regardless, we have a feel-good Friday fun fact on whatever day it is to bring you that feel-good Friday goodness on, say, a Monday, Tuesday, Wednesday. But today is a Friday. So therefore, this should be the one day of the week the segment actually makes sense. Let's talk, Rach, about noranges.
0: Noranges. I said to you off air, would you like a norange?
1: No.
0: What if I told you you've eaten many noranges over your time?
1: They just sound gross, if I'm being honest.
0: Norange. We're going to talk about something that is, to me, absolutely mind-blowing. It's called re-bracketing, which is a really lame term because it sounds boring. But re-bracketing is basically what happens where, over time, and this happens in English a lot, the boundaries between words or other parts of words get shifted. So, did you know that an orange used to be called a norange? It had an N. It started with an N. And people misheard people saying, can I please have a norange? And they heard, can I have an orange? And it eventually became an orange. It used to be called a norange.
1: Now, look, I said I
0: was
1: skeptical.
0: I know this sounds fake.
1: I know
0: it does, but
1: you,
0: Google it.
1: You yourself heard this from a reputable source.
0: Yes.
1: But you still didn't believe it. Then you double-checked again.
0: Triple-checked. This isn't the only word this has happened to. Have you heard of a napron?
1: Apron?
0: Yeah.
1: And
0: it used to
1: apron.
0: Be called a napron.
1: Because it went around your nape?
0: I guess, you know what? I never thought of that, but that makes a lot of sense. The nape of your neck.
1: Look, that we cannot verify, but
0: well,
1: that is just a theory.
0: That would make a lot of sense. A napron, can I please have a napron, became, can I please have a napron?
1: It
0: an
1: sounds
0: apron?
1: Like you're speaking, no offense, in baby talk, a norange, a napron. It's like, no,
0: what
1: apron,
0: about this? This
1: orange.
0: Is my favourite one. A nickname used to be called an ick name.
1: No, it
0: no,
1: didn't.
0: This is true.
1: No, it
0: an
1: didn't.
0: An ick name, spelled E-K-E, name. So you would say, what's your ick name? I've got a ick name, no, an ick name. And then it became nickname.
1: Well, which again, kind of makes more sense because why is it a nickname when
0: exactly.
1: Nick is a name?
0: But
1: my
0: what
1: mind
0: is an ick name?
1: That sounds like blown.
0: I'm glad because this blew my mind. The same thing happened with umpire. It used to be called a numpire.
1: And the same thing. Umpire.
0: Same
1: numpire.
0: Thing happened with adder, which is a type of snake. It was called a nadder. Now it's an
1: see, the
0: adder.
1: More you give me, the more it feels like you're absolutely just making this up from the top of
0: I
1: your head.
0: I know
1: but
0: it seems
1: I,
0: like that. And
1: I believe you.
0: It's true. It's very true. You can look at it. A modern example of this, by the way, if you think of the word blog, that came from the word web log. So you can't really have a blog, but people just forgot it came from web log and now it's a blog.
1: It's just evolved to be
0: it's evolved,
1: blog.
0: Which English has always done. But there you go. Now you can say to people, I've got an ick name for you. And they'll be like, that's really offensive.
1: I mean, yeah, that's...
0: You'll be like, no.
1: In a 2026 context, that is very different.
0: An ick name. I like that it has a double meaning now. Mm. Your ick name is like the nickname that you hate because it gives you the ick. There you go. That's your Feel Good Friday fun fact. On the one day of the week, it actually makes sense.
2: 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And the Bible says they prayed constantly for 10 days. 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
8: In the New Testament, there's a remarkable letter we call Hebrews. We don't know exactly who wrote it. The author is anonymous, but we do know who they wrote it about. Hebrews is a book that lifts our eyes to Jesus and shows us His greatness. Have a listen to these powerful words from chapter 1.
9: The Son radiates God's own glory and expresses the very character of God, and He sustains everything by the mighty power of His command. When He has cleansed us from our sins, He sat down in the place of honor at the right hand of the majestic God in heaven. This shows that the Son is far greater than the angels, just as the name God gave Him is greater than their names.
8: Hebrews chapter 1, verses 3 and 4 from the New Living Translation. Those verses tell us about who Jesus is. He radiates God's glory. He expresses God's very character. He sustains everything by His powerful word. And after providing purification for our sins, He sits at the right hand of God, the place of ultimate honor and authority. Nicky Gumbel puts it beautifully. He says, Hebrews is all about who Jesus is and how He is better and greater than any other being, teaching, or religious system. Because throughout history, people have tried to reduce Jesus, to make Him smaller, safer, more manageable. Today, many say He was simply a great teacher. In the first century, some argued He was just an angel. But the writer of Hebrews won't allow that. They say it plainly, the Son is far greater than the angels. And then throughout the rest of chapter 1, they build the case using the Old Testament, showing again and again that Jesus is not merely a messenger of God, but the very Son of God. Today, almost everyone agrees that Jesus existed. That's not the question. The real question, the one that matters, is who He is. And Hebrews answers that question with clarity and confidence. Jesus radiates God's glory. Jesus reveals God's character. Jesus sustains the universe. Jesus cleanses us from sin. Jesus sits at the right hand of God. Jesus is greater than the angels. So He is not just a wise teacher. He is not merely a spiritual figure. Jesus is the Son of God, supreme, unique, and worthy of our worship.
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0: It's Futures on Life FM. Rach and Beatty with you on a Friday. Just around the corner, some news you may have missed.
1: Rach, spell for me the word niece.
0: Niece? As in like niche?
1: No, my niece.
0: Oh, my niece.
1: As in aunt, uncle, and of course, their niece. Oh, not niche.
0: N-E-I-C-E?
1: No.
0: N-I-E-C-E.
1: Correct.
0: Oh, no, I had a 50-50 chance.
1: Spell like,
0: but it's
1: for
0: I
1: me.
0: Before E except after C. Wait,
1: spell.
0: No.
1: Spell for me the word through, as in I went through something.
0: T-H-R-O-U-G-H. Okay, thank goodness.
1: Spell for me the word favourite.
0: American spelling or British spelling?
1: You go for whatever you choose.
0: Okay, I'm going to do the British spelling. F-A-V-O-U-R-I-T-E.
1: Well done, well done. Well, two out of three.
0: Yeah, I'm so mad. Can...
1: No, look, the good thing is you're not the only one. Because coming up
0: Can
1: next,
0: I just say, just to defend myself, if I had written it down, I would have seen, that's incorrect.
1: Look, it is a little bit hypocritical for the man with dyslexia and ADHD and who has commonly put up Facebook posts on behalf of the Arvo Bravo with incorrect spelling.
0: There was a post you put up yesterday that had two different twos in it, and one was meant to have two O's and one was meant to have one O, and you'd given both one O, and so I said, you know, you need to change that, but you changed the wrong two. It was a disaster.
1: I honestly, and nobody complained, because nobody really cares. I do not know what the difference is. I'm not going to
0: if
1: lie.
0: If it's too much, it's two O's.
1: Look, we're going to be talking about some of the most commonly misspelt words in America coming up next.

0: Brett Nicole, keep going on Life FM. It is time for some news you might have missed.
1: Research finds that favourite, niece and through are some of the most misspelt words in America this year. An analysis of Google search data from the first 5 months of this year reveal that those words and a few others are amongst the most misspelt, because these are words where people go to Google and they say, how do you spell?
0: Oh, okay.
1: And then they fill in, obviously, the word that they want to know. Can you guess?
0: But how do you ask Google? Well, I guess you just spell it incorrectly.
1: Yeah, I imagine so. That's a very good point.
0: Imagine if you did that and Google just said, not like that. That's incorrect.
1: No, not like that. I have no idea what you're trying to spell, because that is so far from the actual word. Or, of course, they're going, okay, Google or Siri, and I've awoken a bunch of Googles. But, you know, how do I spell blah, blah, blah? What do you think some of the other words are?
0: Okay, I reckon, but these most commonly misspelled, so they can't be words that...
1: This year particularly, so far.
0: This year.
1: This is in the States specifically.
0: Mississippi.
1: No!
0: They're spelling their own. Is it somebody's name?
1: No.
0: Oh.
1: They're all very run-of-the-mill words.
0: But they're specific to this year?
1: No. Tomorrow is one.
0: Is bizarre one? Because that's one I used to misspell all the time.
1: No, bizarre is not there. Because is.
0: What?
1: Business is there.
0: What about February?
1: Nope.
0: Library.
1: Nope.
0: Jewelry.
1: No. Separate is on there.
0: Oh, yeah. That one does trip me out a bit.
1: Do you want to know the most common requested spelling word?
0: What does it start with?
1: B. You won't get it.
0: Okay,
1: it's
0: what
1: so
0: is
1: odd.
0: It?
1: Bougie.
0: B-O-U-G-I-E? Oh, yeah. I'm smart.
1: And that is some news you might have missed.
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0: Ed's Ray. That is Joy on Life FM. With joy, you will drink deeply from the fountain of salvation. From Isaiah chapter 12, verse 3, that's our verse of the day for today.
1: Brought to us by the Bible Society. And I just love the evocative language in this verse. Not that you will just drink from the fountain of salvation, but drink deeply. And it just reminds me of when I've been incredibly thirsty. And I'm very blessed to live in a country where water is pretty freely flowing. I can usually have a glass of water anytime. But every so often, you'll be out doing a hard day's work or maybe playing sports on a hike, and you'll get proper thirsty. And you just know how beautiful, how refreshing, how needed that water is in that moment. And you drink deeply.
0: I also love that it's a fountain of salvation, because a fountain implies that, like, it's flowing, right?
1: It runneth over.
0: It's not stagnant. It's constantly moving. It's not going to run out the way that maybe, like, if it said, I will drink deeply from the glass of salvation. It has a different tone, right? The fountain, it's this free-flowing, living thing.
1: And anytime you want to come and drink, it is there for you. It is freely given, a beautiful gift. And we're talking about salvation here. We're talking about the fact that God loves you. He sent his one and only son to die for you, that you were worth dying for, that you can have a relationship with him. Isaiah chapter 12, verse 3, that is your Bible Society verse of the day.
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7: 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Then it disappears before you can even catch it. You can't hold it in your hands, yet you know it's there. 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That's a bit like God's Spirit. We can't box him in or fully explain how he moves, yet his presence fills the spaces around us. He brings warmth when life feels cold, clarity when things seem foggy, comfort when we can't quite name what we need. We often search for big, tangible signs of God, the undeniable miracle, the booming voice, but sometimes his spirit shows up like steam, gentle, unseen, yet surrounding us in ways that we can't deny once we notice it. 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I'm Mickey from inbetween.org.nz. I hope this sparks your thinking, and let's see what God does with it.
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0: It's Rosé. That is your plan on Life FM. But time to say goodbye for a Friday.
1: Wrapping up the show for the final time this week. Of course, we'll be back on Monday. But we have to say goodbye the traditional Arvo Bravo way.
0: Which is to say, pretty much no one's going to get a goodbye. Because we don't want goodbye to just be something you get every day. It has to be sought after.
1: It has to be special, apparently, to say goodbye. Yep. Yeah, it is a privilege to get a goodbye from the Arvo Bravo.
0: So starting let's start with the broad category.
1: The broad category.
0: No goodbye to you if you brought yourself a sweet treat this week.
1: This week.
0: Yep. I'm out.
1: Oh, you know, 100%.
0: I didn't.
1: But I did admit to a sweet treat purchase to you a little bit earlier this week. My weakness, because they're only a dollar at some countdowns at the moment.
0: Oh, your Cadbury cream eggs.
1: My Cadbury cream eggs, you're right, yes, mine. Well, nobody else's. Leave them alone. I'll have them all for you. Honestly.
0: This is controversial, but I'm not a massive fan of the Cadbury cream egg. I miss ones they used to do that with a caramel inside.
1: Oh, yeah.
0: Those were good.
1: In my mind, not as good, but honestly, I'm not opposed to you not liking them because more for me. So
0: True. Just don't
1: they buy
0: are,
1: them.
0: After all, your Cadbury
1: they
0: cream
1: egg. Apparently. Okay, specific category, no goodbye to you if your favorite color is blue.
0: Did you know, I saw a stat recently that said that every single country in the world, bar like two, like
1: has
0: the favorite
1: blue
0: has
1: the flag.
0: Blue as their favorite color. Even places like China, where you feel like it would be red. And then I thought, my favorite color is blue. And then I thought, I need to change that because that's just so basic of me.
1: You're out double fold.
0: Yeah, very
1: my
0: specific category.
1: Is
0: black.
1: No.
0: Green.
1: No. Come on.
0: Oh, red.
1: Yes. Thank the Lord.
0: Oh, but you like
1: our friendship
0: wearing,
1: just got called no, into question.
0: You like wearing black.
1: Yes.
0: And your wife's favorite color is green.
1: Yes.
0: Okay. Very specific category.
1: No, that is beautiful. Honestly, that's quite beautiful because you're like, no, I know this. And I've got three colors
0: like,
1: in my head.
0: I don't
1: head.
0: Care about your favorite color. I only care about Christy's favorite color. Very specific category. No goodbye to you if you own a green screen.
1: Rachel does not.
0: I don't. Actually, you just reminded me.
1: To return.
0: I need to. Well, it's in my car, but I borrowed a green screen from work yesterday.
1: How did the audition go?
0: It was good. It was lots of fun.
1: Do you know if you got the part yet?
0: Well, no, because it was only due today.
1: Oh, right.
0: Most likely, I will find out I didn't get the part by seeing the thing playing on TV and going...
1: That's the way for a lot of actors.
0: That's
1: okay.
0: Not me.
1: Ultra-specific category. No goodbye to you if your car is currently using a space saver? What the heck?
0: You don't know what a space saver is?
1: Anybody whose car is using a space saver? What is a space saver? Oh, no, she's Googling something now.
0: Now I'm thinking, like, is that not...
1: I don't know what you're talking about.
0: Is that not, yeah, it's like the tyre that goes in your car in the back.
1: Oh!
0: What do you call that?
1: Yeah, yeah, I mean a spare tyre, but yes, I see what you're saying. So anybody who's one of their four tyres is currently the space saver?
0: Yeah. Have you not heard it referred to as a space saver?
1: I have, but it's much more rare in comparison to just the spare tyre.
0: I mean, my favourite colour may be blue, but in terms of using... words to describe tyres, I'm pretty not basic because I use the word space saver.
1: And that's what it's all about, people.
0: Okay,
1: being
0: well,
1: different.
0: Neither of us got a goodbye. Hopefully you did. Stick around though. Eloise will be in next. Here's Tasha Layton.

0: From the Word.
1: John 16, verse 33. I've told you all this so that trusting me, you will be unshakable and assured, deeply at peace. In this godless world, you will continue to experience difficulties. But take heart, I've conquered the world.
0: Faith, music, culture.
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3: Kia ora koutou, Eloise hanging out with you. Happy Friday, 22nd of May. I hope it was a great day for you. Hey, I'm excited for the show tonight. Let me just start by saying though, not sure what's happening with my voice. Don't even know if you can notice it, but I, for some reason, have been losing my voice today. Hasn't completely gone, but there have been moments where if I'm laughing at too high of a pitch, my voice disappears. So, not sure what's happening. It could be maybe because I talked a lot to people the last couple of days at the Careers Expo. A lot of talking. Don't do that much talking, perhaps, as an introvert on a normal day-to-day basis. Another idea that I had that this could be the reason why, scream singing to songs that I know all the words to but have forgotten about. As in, I have rediscovered a whole lot of songs that I used to be obsessed with many, many years ago, maybe when I was a teenager or, like, I don't know, just a while ago. And I've just been listening to these songs and I know all the words still and I'm just scream singing to them. It's honestly healing, I will say. Obviously not healing for my voice, because if that's the reason I'm losing my voice, yeah, not so great. But anyway, I'm hoping my voice is okay for the show tonight. We'll see. We'll see how we go. Coming up, I want to share with you a family tradition that I came across online. I feel like this is something I want to start up in our family. Look, could be something that you want to do too. Might be something you already do. I'll share that on the way. Right now, it's Pat Barrett. I've Got a Fire online.

0: Precious.
1: Ryan Stevenson, it's Just As You Are on Life FM. Now, something I came across online today, someone I follow on Instagram, I would say she, I don't want to say the word influencer, but she has quite a big following, I guess, on Instagram. And she's a, what would you call her? I guess she's like on Christian Bookstagram, if that makes sense. Anyway, she shared that it was, she didn't call it her wedding anniversary, but she called it their family birthday. And I realize, oh, it's their wedding anniversary, but, you know, they've got kids and they make it a big family thing, right? So what they do, she goes to the shop with the kids and they select a birthday cake for the family because it was the birthday of the family that they're celebrating. I think that is such a neat idea, you know, saying that your wedding anniversary is your family birthday. I've never thought of it like that. But that is so true, right? Because, you know, I've been thinking this week while my husband was away for work, I was thinking just how much I missed my family last night when I was home alone because my little one was also staying the night at my mother-in-law's. So was my dog. So it was just kind of bizarre to just kind of be in our house with just me and no one else, right? And I thought, I miss my family. And wow, we are a family. I don't know why that sort of just hit me then in that moment, because obviously I've got a two-year-old, you know, it's not like I just had a newborn. We've had our dog for a little while too. And I've been married for over 5 years. So it's kind of bizarre that it sort of just hit me in this moment. But your family birthday, your wedding anniversary, is your family birthday. I love that so much. So I think that is something I would love to do, right? Make it a big thing. Actually make, perhaps bake a cake or, you know, buy a cake to celebrate that. Everyone gets to blow out the candles. Like, make it a whole thing. A family birthday. That is how I will now be referring to my wedding anniversary.
0: Let's be honest. We've all been there. You're reading your Bible and suddenly you hit a verse that's just bizarre.
2: How bizarre.
0: You could skip it. You could Google it and get overwhelmed. What? And let's not even talk about asking AI.
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10: Hi, I'm Amanda Salmon. In Matthew 11, Jesus says, "Are you tired, worn out, burnt out on religion? Come to me, get away with me, and you'll recover your life. I'll show you how to take a real rest. Walk with me and work with me. Watch how I do it. Learn the unforced rhythms of grace. I won't lay anything heavy or ill-fitting on you. Keep company with me and you'll learn how to live freely and lightly." Jesus invites us to live in the rest of his love. He invites us to live apart and free from consumerism and materialism, from a life overwhelmed by insecurities or egocentric-driven ambition. The idea is that the tragedies, challenges, and the hard things in this life propel us into the love of God rather than away from him. That in the midst, we orientate our lives towards the love of God and cultivate a life of love.
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It's Obsessed on Life FM. Hey, next week, really cool thing on the day show. In the lead up to King's birthday weekend, you could live like a king for a day. So we've got a $100 petrol voucher to give away. This will be happening on the day show. You'll be able to enter this competition throughout the week, and the winner will be announced Friday next week, just in time for long weekend. This is The Author by Brandon Lake and Nick Jonas.

It is Life FM. Who am I? By Need to Breathe. Eloise here. Now, I just decided earlier this afternoon, you know what? I'm going to learn a language. Here's the thing. It's not just some random language out of the blue. I would love to learn Tagalog. I'm half Filipino. My mum is from the Philippines, obviously. She's from Davao, which is down, I guess, south in the Philippines. And they, in the Philippines, there's, you know, because there's lots of islands, right? So a lot of different dialects rather than just the one language. There's obviously Tagalog, their universal language that most Filipinos know. But when I go to the Philippines, they all just speak. Well, when I go to Davao to visit the family, they all just speak Bisaya. So I feel like I know Bisaya quite well. I can understand it. I can actually, I guess, speak it. I'm not 100% fluent, but I'm pretty good. Like maybe 80%-ish. I don't know. Depends. It really depends. And I do have an accent, so I'm working on it. But what I don't really know, and I would love to probably learn, is Tagalog. Because a lot of Filipinos know how to speak Tagalog or understand Tagalog. And I think, yeah, I really think I would love to learn. I looked at some apps online. Turns out Duolingo don't have Tagalog as an option, unfortunately. So I don't know what else there is, but I'm wondering if there's like classes somewhere in Auckland where they, you know, they teach Tagalog. And like, is it going to be hard for me, or do I have a good starting basis, you know, because I know some things? I don't know. We'll see. I'm going to look into it over this weekend and see how I go. But I really do think it would be such a good skill for me to have. I know, you know, learning a language when you're older, it's so much harder than when you're a child. Like, that's why it's so much easier to learn languages as a child, right? For example, I think that's why I know Bisaya so well, is that my mum actually spoke to my sister and I in Bisaya a lot. And I just really picked up on it. And yeah, it's a whole thing. So, I mean, that's what I'm trying to get my mum and also my husband's mum with, you know, their native language, which is Nuean. I'm really trying to, you know, encourage them. And they do this anyway, to be honest, without even me asking. To speak to my two-year-old, Belle, in their native language so that she understands and knows that. And then she'll just

0: know that when she's older, right? Like, it's not a whole thing. She doesn't have to go to some class to learn. She'll just know the language. And being bilingual, well, actually, my child will be trilingual, I suppose. I just think it's like, it's just a really good skill to have, you know? And I don't know if you've heard about the myth where, you know, some parents are kind of worried about, I guess, like dual languages being spoken at home because they think the child will be confused and all that. That's actually not true. Like I said, that is a myth. And they don't get confused. If anything, it just makes them smarter. So anyway, I am going to look across the weekend online, see if I can find like a class or something. But hey, look, you may know someone who's teaching Tagalog in Auckland. If you do, let me know because I think I'm wanting to go to classes.
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0: God. Charlotte, Adele, Count It All on Life FM. Eloise here. Now, I'm someone who truly, I guess, advocates, right, that everyone should have a hobby. I'm all for that. I think it's so important. So important to do something for yourself, something that you love doing, and, you know, something that's not work, something that is just really for you. And saying that out loud, I want to just say it's not selfish, right, to do something just for you. If it's for your mental health, your mental well-being, it's so important to do. I go to ballet once a week. I actually do classes on that same day. I do a point class and then there's a ballet class straight after. We've got the same teacher. And I love it so much. And yeah, this is, I guess, the thing that I do for myself, something I do for me. Now, my husband, he used to play indoor netball, hasn't played indoor netball in a while now, like maybe over a year, could be over two. But he's really trying to get into his own hobby, right? Otherwise, you know, it's like you just wake up, go to work, come home, go to bed, wake up, go to, like, repeat, right? That whole thing. So he's decided he's going to get into golf. Good news is that my dad plays golf, so we've got a teacher there, someone who knows what he's doing, and someone that my husband could then go and play golf with because, yeah, if you're going to play a round of golf, you probably want to go play with someone that you might know. So that's great. My sister also plays too, so that's good. Also means I'm not getting roped into playing golf. Look, I go to the driving range and I don't have the patience. I can't do it. And I just give up. I don't have a great temper for it, I'm going to say. So that's what he's going to get into. But look, what is your hobby? Do you have something that you do for you? Does it have to be a sport? It could be reading. I also love reading. Maybe it's knitting. Maybe it's puzzling. Maybe it's playing games. I don't know. What is your hobby? Maybe it's gardening. Maybe it's going for walks, going for runs. If you don't have a hobby, I just want to encourage you to find something. Go and find something that you might want to do, right, as your hobby. I think it's so good to have a hobby, something for you.
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These were your top 30 songs on the Life FM U chart last night. Do they hold, have they held their position? Are they still the top 3 songs on Life FM? We'll find out very soon. Of course, the U chart kicks off at 8 p.m. Right now, this one, new music to Life FM. It did make it in the top 10 earlier this week. Currently, though, sitting in at number 12, it's Capital Kings.

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3: 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Taking a look at the U-Chart tonight, comparing it to last night, no changes. And I'm just blown away. I'm kind of baffled by that. I've looked at the number of votes. You know, all the votes have had all the songs have had more votes, but the orders haven't changed. So it's the same amount of votes, I guess. Or anyway, we won't get into the details too much because it just gets confusing. But maybe you weren't listening last night. Maybe you forgot what the order was. Good news, it's going to be a bit of a surprise to you. If you've got a good memory though, maybe a bit of deja vu. In at number 10 tonight, Zoe Music, like David did.
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1: We are Messengers. Their song, Halfway Home, it's number nine on the Life FM U chart tonight. It was number nine last night too, by the way. I mean, I said this at the beginning of the U chart. It's the same as in one through to ten. It's the same as last night. So, yeah, going to be a bit of a sense of deja vu going on tonight, I think. Hey, coming up, we'll continue with the U chart. Here are the songs. Here are the songs you've got to look forward to. Laughing because I normally say, you know, in no particular order, so it's a surprise. Obviously, last night's U-chart is the same as tonight, so it might not be that much of a surprise. But look, I will play this in a random order, just in case you weren't listening last night, so you have actually no idea what song sat where. But look, here are your next four songs that are coming up.

0: 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Do you reckon? Is it just me? Anyway, these are your next four songs on Life FM. Number 8 coming up soon.
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6: If you went to Sunday school, you might know the story of Elijah and Mount Carmel, when God revealed his power and glory over the idols of Baal. If ever there was a moment of triumph, this was it. We might expect Elijah to be thrilled, ecstatic, but what might be more surprising is what happens next. Elijah hears that the wicked Queen Jezebel is out for revenge. He seems to collapse in more ways than one and asks to die. He's afraid and physically and spiritually exhausted. I love what happens next. God sends an angel to cook for him. The angel tells him, "Arise and eat." He does so, and then he goes back to sleep, and then the angel feeds him again. After that, he gets up and continues on his journey. There's an important message here about the importance of caring for our bodies as well as our souls. Sometimes, what we need to serve God is a good meal and a rest. I'm Katie Markar from the Theology Program at the University of Otago.
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1: We are messengers. That is their song, Faith, Hope, Love, in at number seven on the U chart tonight. Now, I will say, I've said it before, but a bit of deja vu going on tonight because it's the same exact top 10 as last night on the U chart. 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Cool to see this new song in the U chart. It was obviously here last night as well, but it's the Afters with their new one, New Day, New Life.
0: Number six.

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1: Sansone, Stand On You on Leif FM. 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I've talked about it quite a few bit because I'm so baffled that it's the exact same. You know, there are more votes tonight than there were last night, but no changes. No changes to the lineup, I guess. Hey, we'll continue very soon with the U-Chart. Your top four songs are coming up, so top four on the U-Chart on the way. Here's what you've got to look forward to in no particular order.

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1: 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Rima, I guess, was like the OG, right? 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Like I said, it is free. In at number two tonight, loving the song. It's up there for me, I will say. Good weather forecast, it's Suffer Well.
0: Number two.

0: That was number two.
1: Good weather forecast, suffer well. That is number two on the Life FM U chart. Almost at the end of this, and I'm just still baffled that the U chart, your songs 1 through to 10 tonight, exactly the same as last night. I've looked at the number of votes. There are more votes tonight than last night, but just no changes. Honestly, I don't think this happens that often. It really doesn't. It's quite rare. Anyway, number one is on the way. Another great song on Life FM. You are loving it. I'm loving it. We're all loving it. It's on the way very soon.
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10: I was 6 the first time I prayed for something impossible. I asked God for a puppy, a golden one with big eyes. I even told him I'd name it anything he wanted. I waited every morning for it to arrive. Instead, what I got was what my parents thought I could handle. A dwarf, lop-eared bunny named Flopsy. She sounded cute, she wasn't. Flopsy bit you on the bum when you sat down. She gnawed through the fly screen door, twice. She once escaped and chased the neighbour's turtle like she was auditioning for Gladiator. Flopsy was basically a four-legged velociraptor disguised as a marshmallow. And she was judgy. I remember one winter evening standing in the rain with a wad of hay, trying to change her bedding while she sat in the doorway of her hutch, staring at me like royalty waiting for room service. I was soaked, freezing, thinking, a dog would never do this to me. And yet, Flopsy taught me things. Patience, resilience, how to hold a carrot like a peace offering, and that sometimes God doesn't give us what we want, but he always gives us what we need to grow. So if you're waiting for a miracle, maybe look for the lessons in the unexpected, because growth often comes wrapped in the wildest packages. So when the gift doesn't look like the prayer, visit achievementdiscoveries.com.
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1: 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The top 10, exact same as last night. I still can't get over that. Doesn't happen that often, honestly. Anyway, in at number one, of course, it's Jamie McDonald, Won't Let Go.
0: Number one.

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1: Jamie McDonald, her song Won't Let Go. It's again number one on the Life FM U chart. I feel like that song has been consistently doing well on the U chart. And I mean, I don't know if it's been number one the whole week, but it's been number one the last couple of nights. So there you go. 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So it's like an extended version of the U chart. And that kicks off at 4 p.m.
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3: Sundown on a faded porch, playing the song to myself. Simple feeling is the feeling I got. My guitar's the only

0: Rain Collective, Do It All Alone on Life FM. Eloise here. Now, earlier today, just mindlessly scrolling through Instagram, where I came across a video that I actually feature in. The video was on the Arvo Bravo's account, their profile, and it was a reel that they posted today. So they're playing the game. Actually, this game has like a few names. I guess one of them is probably, it's kind of like Heads Up or like Guess Who or Who Am I or something, where you'll have a person or a character on a piece of paper. You're holding it up to your head and you're trying to guess who you are. So obviously the other person can guess who you are. I mean, can see who you are. And yeah, it's like yes or no, questions only kind of thing, right? So Rach and Beatty play this game. Now, Rach decided to use me as the person that Beatty had to try and guess. And I love that she thought that she thinks that I'm iconic and that she wants to be friends with me. It's good though, because, well, we're already friends. If you haven't seen this, go and check it out and make sure you're following the Arvo Bravo over on Instagram. And by the way, their Instagram is just the Arvo Bravo, so you can find them that way. If you follow the Life FM Instagram as well, you'll be able to find the Arvo Bravo and the Morning Wake Up through our profile. So you can see they're linked in the bio. So go and check it out. Make sure you're following us over on Instagram, Life FM and the Arvo Bravo, as well as the Morning Wake Up NZ.
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6: I once made a promise to my children that I was unable to keep because of some of the circumstances that were beyond my control. Towards the end of the day, I said, "Children, I'm really sorry. I'm not going to be able to do what I said I was going to do." And they came out with a classic line, "But Daddy, you promised." The kids helped to find a way whereby together we could fulfill the promise. In 2 Corinthians chapter 1, it says, "No matter how many promises God has made, they are yes in Christ." It says, "No matter how many promises." I believe that on a planet of 6.7 billion people, there are trillions and trillions of promises out there. But for God, problems don't hinder promises. And today, don't look at the obstacles. Don't look at the problems in fulfilling the promise. Go back. Remember, if God has said yes, he means yes. My name is Glyn Barrett.
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0: Piper Fenton, save me. I know I need saving on life. The day of Pentecost is actually coming up this Sunday, 24th of May. 24/7 prayer have been praying constantly. They've been praying 24/7 in the lead up to Pentecost. This actually kickstarted last week on the 14th of May. And look, maybe you've been joining in these 10 days of prayer. 24/7 prayer have got a really awesome website if you want to check it out. It is 24-7prayer.nz. And on Life FM, you may have heard this, we have been playing our church leaders' prayers on the show. So different church leaders from across the nation, they have sent in their prayers to us and we have been able to play these out on air. Such a really cool thing in the lead up to Pentecost, and you know, this is what the Pentecost Prayer Initiative is all about. We're about to get into another prayer here. This is today's one. You may have already heard it today, or you might have missed it, so you get to hear it now. This one from Clint Usher from the Well Church in Christchurch. His prayer all about global missions and outreach, focusing on Matthew chapter 28, verse 19.
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2: Kia ora, Clint Usher here from the Well Church in Ōtautahi, Christchurch. Kia karakia tato. Let's pray. Jesus, You told us to go to the ends of the earth and to every tribe and every tongue. You've invited us to join You in Your mission to make disciples and to love our neighbor, to carry Your name with compassion and with courage. So we pray today for missionaries and for church planters. We pray for those serving in places far from home. Lord, would You strengthen them? Provide for all that they need and speak through them. And we pray for us right here in Aotearoa. May we live as Your sent people. May our lives reflect the gospel, not just in words, but also in action. Help us to notice those who are around us, to cross the street or start the conversation or extend the welcome. Show us how to live on mission right where You are. Send us, Lord. Haere mai te wairua tapu. Come, Holy Spirit.

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2: A city that'll never see sleep. I tried to never come alive from a vibe, but this guy kept his eye on me. I

0: One of my favorite parts on the night show is sharing the guided scripture with you. So this is from the YouVersion Bible app. Takes a look at the verse of the day, gives you a devotional based on that verse and some thoughts for reflection. There's also a prayer that goes with it. Today's verse is from Romans chapter 10, verse 14. But how can they call on him to save them unless they believe in him? And how can they believe in him if they have never heard about him? And how can they hear about him unless someone tells them? There's power in sharing your story. In a letter to the Roman church, the Apostle Paul asks a series of simple but powerful questions, which are highlighted in Romans chapter 10, verse 14. Paul wanted to help them understand how the message of Jesus spreads. Almost always, it's spoken from one person to another. People seldom come to faith in isolation. It begins with hearing the good news. And for many, that moment didn't come through a sermon spoken from a stage. It came through a one-on-one conversation. A friend shared what God had done in their life. A family member spoke about finding hope in a hard season through Jesus' care. Somehow, some way, a story was told and a life began to transform. Sharing the good news of Jesus doesn't require having every answer or presenting a perfect, exemplary life. Throughout Scripture, God often works through ordinary, flawed people who are willing to speak honestly about what God has done. Neither the message nor the invitation of Jesus are about having a trouble-free life. Jesus himself said there would be trouble, but he also promised something even bigger, to be with us through it all. You may be thinking about a person right now, a friend, family member, or someone going through a difficult time. Could it be that they simply need to hear an authentic, honest story of hope? Consider taking the small step. Share something true about what God has done. Your story can open the door to something eternal. And the prayer that goes with today's guided scripture is this. God, thank you for revealing yourself through the stories and voices of others. Give me courage to speak honestly about who you are and what you've done for me. I want others to discover how good you are. Guide me with your love to share the good news. In Jesus' name, amen. Again, this is the guided scripture from the YouVersion Bible app. You can find that on that app. And of course, the app is free to download if you don't already have it on your phone.
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0: 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Now, I have been sharing on the night show micro-adventures that you could have. And we've sort of come to the end of this. They're about 12. And so basically for the last 12 days on the show, I have shared these micro-adventures with you. I thought it'd be nice to wrap up the week with my favourite ones. And, you know, maybe this is something that you could do perhaps this weekend. Love a micro-adventure because, one, I'm not actually adventurous. I really love routine. And two, micro-adventures are just something small, easy that you could just add, right, into your, I don't want to say everyday routine, but just into your daily life. So here is a micro-adventure, one of the micro-adventures that I really liked that was on that list. Get a snack you haven't tried from the supermarket. There honestly are so many snacks out there. And recently, probably over a month ago now, I discovered my new favorite snack. And that was just because I came across it at the supermarket and I thought, I'm gonna try this. And I have been obsessed since. Now, the snack, I'll reveal what it is because you may be, you know, wondering. It's the Popcorners Sweet and Salty Pack. So this is usually in the section where you'll find like the chips and popcorn in that area at the supermarket. The sweet and salty one is the red pack. I haven't tried the other flavors. There's like a cheese flavor. There's a cinnamon flavor. I think there's like just a plain salty flavor. But honestly, sweet and salty is where it's at. So I'm a big fan of that. Best part about the Popcorners snack, you don't get seeds from popcorn stuck in your teeth. I absolutely hate that. So with this, you don't have it. The reason I actually got this as well, because my two-year-old loves to obviously eat when I'm eating, and I can't eat popcorn in front of her because I know popcorn, normal popcorn, is actually a choking hazard for children under four. So I really didn't want to risk that. And also, you know, the whole like getting the seeds stuck in your teeth. Imagine how that would feel if you're a child trying to get it out. It's a whole thing. So I'm like, I need to find something that I will love and eat and that she can also eat. Popcorners. It's a good snack. The other micro-adventure from the list that I shared that I really liked, and that is watch or read something new. Now, it could be a new genre, could just be a new movie you haven't seen yet, could be anything, right? Up to you. Watch or read something new this weekend. And finally, here's one that I haven't done too often. And I feel like this is a tricky one to do unless you've found the right recipe. Try a new recipe for dinner. There you go. Those are my top three micro-adventures from all the ones that I have shared over the past like week and a half.
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7: 1 Thessalonians 5 verse 18 says, "Give thanks in all circumstances, for this is God's will for you in Christ Jesus." How do we do that? Let's say the other day, my car is parked on the street and someone throws a rock that shatters my car window. It's not likely that I will say, "Praise God, this is great." Even though this happened and it's very annoying, perhaps my thankfulness isn't based on what's happening to me, but what has happened for me. I'm thankful because 2,000 years ago, my life was purchased with the precious blood of Jesus. I'm thankful that God's mercies are new every morning. You see, my thankfulness isn't based on my circumstance, but on God's goodness. And this is why I can be thankful in all circumstances. And I've found that as I do that, I am a whole lot happier and full of hope for my future. I'm Ben Cherry, pastor of City Point Church, Auckland.
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Joshua McGregor, It's Ruined My Life on Live FM. It's a Friday night. Flashback Friday is on the way after 10 o'clock. Something I like to do on the night show. I choose a year that we flashback to and play a popular song from that year. A song that was popular here on Life FM. Now, I'm not going to reveal just yet what that song is. However, what I will say is the year this song came out. This song came out in 2003. Okay, so that was 20 years ago, 3 years ago. So it's been 23 years, okay, since this song came out, which is kind of wild to think about. So don't think about it too much. But the song will be revealed very soon, okay? It is a song that we still have on Life FM. You may have heard it now and then. It is a throwback song that does play now and then. I'll reveal more after 10. Flashback Friday is coming up. Right now, here's a song that just came out this year. It's Tasha Layton and Claire Leslie with Whispers. I wish it was so.

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1: 2 Corinthians 12, verse 9. And then he told me, my grace is enough. It's all you need. My strength comes into its own in your weakness. Once I heard that, I was glad to let it happen. I quit focusing on the handicap and began appreciating the gift. It was a case of Christ's strength moving in on my weakness.
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Hey, Eloise here on Life FM. After 10 o'clock on your Friday night, that means Flashback Friday is upon us. Flashback Friday on the show is where we flashback to a different year and I play a popular song from that year here on Life FM. Now, the year we are flashing back to has already been revealed, 2003. And the song that we are about to hear, the song coming up for your Flashback Friday tonight by Stacey Orrico, There's Gotta Be More to Life.

0: such a good song. I remember that song very well. Big fan of it. It's the one that plays here on Life FM. So you may have already heard it here on Life FM earlier this week, perhaps. But for our Flashback Friday tonight, we are flashing back to the year 2003 with that song by Stacey Orrico, More to Life. It's coming up in the next couple of minutes.
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9: John 1 verse 12 says, to those who did receive him and did believe in his name, he gave them the right to be the children of God. I love this because all of us have access and the privilege of being fathered by God and being part of his unshakable kingdom family. Being part of God's family means that we set our priorities, we set our mind, we set our heart on things that are above, things that are heavenly, things that have spiritual significance. We live according to his kingdom and his authority. You will attract favor and kingdom wherever you go if you know these things and if you realize that, you know what, you're not just an ordinary person, you're actually a child of God that serves a very, very good father. So my friend, in this season of your life, I want to encourage you to live with your head high, to know that God is a good father, that he's always going to have you and call you as his own. It's Joshua Singh, so I want to help you grow in your faith. 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

Edgar Sandoval Jr. with Hallelujah on Life FM. Hey, coming up is the draw along. Love doing this on the night show, by the way. I share a drawing prompt. We spend a couple minutes drawing that together. So all you need to take part in the draw along is obviously a pen or a pencil and a piece of paper, just something to draw on. Could be anything. And we'll get to the draw along on the way. Just a nice little break for us, okay? That's how I like to think of the draw along. Let our minds be creative. It's on the way in the next couple of songs right now. Tyrone Wells, Pastor Mike Jr. This one here is Sunday.

0: time. Come on, it's Sunday morning, y'all. Let's give him praise.
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2: 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I've been trying.

It is Life FM. Eloise here. A great part of the show, I think, in my opinion, is the draw along, and that is what you're listening to right now. So, I have this visual diary that I just got from the shop. Anyway, I asked the Life FM announcers to write drawing prompts at the top of this. I used to have a journal that had this, and then we got to the end of it, and I thought, what am I going to do? The draw along must continue on the night show. And that is how this idea came about. So I'm very excited to see what the drawing prompt for tonight is. I hope you're ready, by the way, for the draw along. Got your pen, your pencil perhaps, something to draw on. Let's take a look at what the drawing prompt is. Okay, here's a cute one. Draw the radio studio. If you don't know what our radio studio looks like, just draw what you think it might look like. I can give you some clues. There are, let me just count them. One, two, three computer screens facing me. And then there's two other ones facing out. And that's for, you know, if we have co-hosted shows, that's what those ones are for. There's a lot of computer screens. And keep in mind, there are also three TV. I'm realizing how many screens there are now in the studio. Three TV screens on the walls as well. One of the TV screens is for our Zoom interviews or calls that we might do in the studio. The other one has, I guess, the cameras on there. And the other TV screen on the wall is actually showing the computer software, right? So that our co-hosts, if there's a co-host on the show, they can easily look up at that and see the screen, so they know when the song finishes, when the next break is coming up and all that kind of thing. So yeah, a little BTS, I guess, behind the scenes of the radio side of stuff tonight. Okay, so the radio studio also has, we call it a desk. I guess it's the control desk. It's got all the buttons and faders and like all that kind of stuff. That's huge.

0: 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You obviously can continue drawing this if you weren't able to finish it. Up to you what you want to do. Anyway, that was the drawing prompt for tonight. Hope you had fun and gave it a go. Draw the radio studio. When you get a moment, if you weren't able to take part in the draw along, have a go at drawing that.
1: 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To find out more about this formal complaints process, go to their website, bsa.govt.nz.
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12: Job suffered incredible trauma and huge loss. When he was about to give up, his friend Eliphaz reminded him of how he had encouraged people in situations similar to the one he was facing. Good words comfort, build up, and create lasting relationships. But negative ones are equally powerful. Untamed, our words can destroy people's confidence and create wounds. James 3:8 says, "No human being can tame the tongue. It is a restless evil, full of deadly poison." So we need to put serious thought into what comes out of our mouths. Today, we're going to speak to others in encouraging, helpful, and kind ways. Our encouragement could help them through their entire day. Remember the last time someone gave us real, strong encouragement? Yes, like that. Up for getting into the habit of building people up? Let's find ourselves a community of encouragers. They also help us when we feel like rubbish. An aside to bear in mind, real encouragement is not flattery. It's not a shallow, short-term solution. It's about giving people courage for their life's journey, reminding them of who God says they are. So let's use our words as building blocks for people to move on with hope and purpose. So what now? Who do you know who needs encouragement today? Don't stop at the kind word on social media. Ask them if there's anything that you can pray about or help them with. You have the power to change a life for good today.
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0: 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On the way, of course, our worship hour. 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And actually, the very first song on the hour, The River Tonight, is this one.
1: Now don't act like it's a crying shame. Sometimes you've only got yourself to blame. Take the dust off yourself,
0: it's called Best Is Yet To Come. It's by Simply West and Joel Adams. It's on the way at 11. Right now, Natalie Lane, Since I Found You.

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2: 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Just in case.

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1: Galatians 5 verse 22. But what happens when we live God's way? He brings gifts into our lives much the same way that fruit appears in an orchard. Things like affection for others, exuberance about life, serenity. We develop a willingness to stick with things, a sense of compassion in the heart, and a conviction that a basic holiness permeates things and people. We find ourselves involved in loyal commitments.
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It's Brian Johnson and Jen Johnson, God of Revival on Life FM. Eloise here. Hope you have been enjoying the first part of the hour, the river. This is our worship hour, by the way. Every night on Life, we've got a full hour of worship music. So this is 11 p.m. until midnight, every single night. Coming up, I will share with you today's gospel reading. For now, let's get back to the worship. This one by Maverick City Music. It's Man of Your Word. Chandler Moore as well on this track. It's Life.

Anthem worship here to stay on Life FM. Coming up to halfway through the hour, the river, our worship hour. And this is just a great place to pause and reflect on God's word. Reading from John chapter 21 from verse 15 through to 19. Jesus showed himself to his disciples. And after they had eaten, he said to Simon Peter, "Simon, son of John, do you love me more than these others do?" He answered, "Yes, Lord, you know I love you." Jesus said to him, "Feed my lambs." A second time he said to him, "Simon, son of John, do you love me?" He replied, "Yes, Lord, you know I love you." Jesus said to him, "Look after my sheep." Then he said to him a third time, "Simon, son of John, do you love me?" Peter was upset that he had asked him the third time, "Do you love me?" and said, "Lord, you know everything. You know I love you." Jesus said to him, "Feed my sheep. I tell you most solemnly, when you were young, you put on your own belt and walked where you liked. But when you grow old, you will stretch out your hands and somebody else will put a belt round you and take you where you'd rather not go." In these words, he indicated the kind of death by which Peter would give glory to God. After this, he said, "Follow me." That is today's gospel reading. It's in John chapter 21, verse 15 through to 19, if you'd like to reflect on it some more and read it again. Let's get back into the hour, the river. This one by Casting Crowns, it's called Thrive on Life.

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Earlier in the show, I share with you the guided scripture from the YouVersion Bible app. Such a great app to have on your phone, by the way. You've got access to the whole Bible on there. And what I love is that, you know, you get to select the translation of the Bible that you want to read. There's also so many devotionals on there that you can work through. And on the home page, this is what I love looking at. So there's the verse of the day. Under that, you'll see something that says guided prayer, which is a really awesome tool as well, by the way. And then there's also the guided scripture. Now, that is what I share on the night show, the guided scripture. And that's what is part of it is a prayer. The prayer specifically written for the verse of the day and, you know, for that day's devotional as well. I just want to share that prayer again with you now. God, thank you for revealing yourself through the stories and voices of others. Give me courage to speak honestly about who you are and what you've done for me. I want others to discover how good you are. Guide me with your love to share the good news. In Jesus' name, amen. Such a good prayer. That again, that is from the guided scripture. And you'll see this on the homepage of the YouVersion Bible app. Let's get back into the hour on Life FM. This one's from Harborside Worship. This is my pursuit.

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I know. On Life FM. Eloise here. Thanks for hanging out on your Friday night. Hey, I hope you have an awesome weekend. This is where I'll say goodbye. It's not the end of the hour. This goes until midnight, so a couple more worship songs before then. But I hope you have a truly awesome weekend, and I'll catch you next week. Ho Maria, mā te atua koe e manaaki. Good night, and may God care for you.

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1: Thanks for joining us. 28 minutes away from 9. You got Stella and Bjorn with you. We've got a special guest joining us on the Zoom. I was going to say on the phone, but it's all done on Zoom these days. Zoom's the future, Stella. Don't know if you've heard. 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
3: It's not easy to know what's right. Are you needing a dose of wisdom today? Let's ask God. He has all the wisdom in the universe, and you can just say amen at the end. God, sometimes it's really easy to know what's right, like stopping at a red light, but then there are those situations where I can't tell between what's right and wrong. It all seems so blurry, especially when I'm feeling all sorts of emotions. Help me, Lord, to see the situation the way you see it, because that's the truth, not my version. Help me choose the right thoughts, feelings, and actions. Help me not to hesitate to do what's right. When the moment comes to make the decision, Lord, help me have a sense of peace and confidence. If I am about to make the wrong choice, let me know somehow, God. Give me wisdom to make the right choices so that I keep moving forward and not continue walking around in circles. Send wise people my way and lead me to Bible verses that will give me the knowledge I need in this area. In your name I pray, amen. God gives wisdom to all who ask, so be encouraged.
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5: 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A pessimist sees a difficulty in every opportunity. An optimist sees the opportunity in every difficulty. Too many people wake up in the morning with a bit of a mental chip on their shoulder. It's glass half-empty thinking that makes the day's drag and everything around you just a little bit average. However, when you start to take more of an optimistic view of the world, you quickly start to see the upside to almost all situations you're in. Paul writes in Philippians, "I can do all things through him who strengthens me." Did you get that? All things through him who strengthens me. God wants the best for us. He wants us to walk through our life in a positive frame of mind, worshipping him in how we live our day-to-day lives. Today, try to be glass half full in your thoughts. 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I'm Tom O'Neill, author of The 1% Principle.
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1: If I told them I was lonely, do you think they'd believe me? Fighting battles only I can see, feeling defeated. How do I tell them that I'm scared of what I really believe in? If it all falls to pieces, am I a fool for chasing down what I thought would be the dream? I try to hold it all together, but my shoulders, they scream. My family depending on me, yeah, my friends, they believe. From

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1: Acts 1 verse 8. What you'll get is the Holy Spirit. And when the Holy Spirit comes on you, you will be able to be my witnesses in Jerusalem, all over Judea and Samaria, even to the ends of the world.
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0: Let's be honest, we've all been there. You're reading your Bible and suddenly you hit a verse that's just bizarre.
1: 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How bizarre? How bizarre?
0: You could skip it. You could Google it and get overwhelmed.
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0: but
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0: There's a better answer. 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
5: Hi, I'm Amanda Salmon. What does it mean to be a disciple of Christ? The idea is that we immerse ourselves in the practices of Jesus. It's about learning to live in the rest of his embrace. He being God and his embrace being love. It's learning to live in love. Sounds simple, doesn't it? But we have a tendency to complicate and catastrophize rather than simplify. But Jesus' invitation is just that, to simplify, to breathe, to rest, to declutter, de-stress and detox, and still do all the things that he has called us to do. Remember, it's not a striving life. It's a walking in harmony with the Spirit life. It's not a life of rigid absolutes, but of navigating our lives well with him. It's recognizing seasons and opportunities. It's admitting, no, we are not enough. Our strength, our wisdom, talents, whatever, we are not enough, but he is.
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5: Blessed are the meek, for they will inherit the earth. This is the third beatitude from the Sermon on the Mount that Jesus gave from Matthew chapter 5. Meekness begins when we put our trust in God. Then, because we trust Him, we commit our way to Him. We confide in Him, our anxieties, frustrations, plans, relationships, jobs, and our health. And then we wait patiently for the Lord. We trust His timing, His power, and His grace to work things out in the best way for His glory and for our good. Our inheritance is spiritual. We are heirs to the kingdom of Christ. Blessed are the meek, for they will inherit the earth.
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6: Kia ora tato. Welcome to A Minute in History with the Hope Project. In the late 1800s, the Women's Christian Temperance Union came to New Zealand, and it's a surprise to many today to discover how specifically Christian this movement was. As the noted New Zealand feminist writer Sandra Cooney acknowledges, all the prominent early feminists were active Christians. Jesus' teachings were the influence. To reflect on this, think back to Jesus' conversation with that despised Samaritan woman by the well. Through talking with her like he did, Jesus broke both racial boundaries as a Jew speaking with a Samaritan, as well as gender barriers, shocking even his own disciples, because men simply didn't talk with women like that. But Jesus did. And his example and teachings are what later empowered Christian women and supportive men to bring about a societal change. So when you next hear a speech about the importance of equality, spare a thought for Jesus, because he's more intrinsic to this than most realise. See hopeproject.co.nz for more.
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2: In the New Testament, the Apostle Paul talks about his thorn in the flesh that he begged God to remove. But each time, God said, "My grace is all you need. My power works best in weakness." That's from 2 Corinthians chapter 12, verse 9. Paul was glad to boast about his weaknesses because he could testify to the power of Jesus' work through him. God was teaching Paul the power of depending on him rather than on himself. Do we all need this lesson? Yes, big time. Without God, people tend to put on their Superman capes to appear strong. With Jesus, it's completely the opposite. When he was on earth, he showed his strength in the seemingly weakest of ways, right up to letting the oppressive Roman government take away his rights, his dignity, and his life. You can't get weaker than that. In that moment on the cross, he showed the power of God in weakness. "Into your hands," he breathed to God, "I commit my spirit." That comes from Luke chapter 23, verse 46. Jesus didn't set himself up as Superman. He set the example of giving everything to God, utterly depending on his Father's strength. When we depend on God for every emotional, physical, and spiritual thing, and surrender our thoughts, feelings, and desires to him, there is no limit to what he can do through us. So what now? Write down your weaknesses. Not sin, but problems. Complex people, worries. Journal about them. And next to each, leave space to write in how Jesus' strength overcomes your weakness.
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3: Recently, I went out on a Friday night with a group from our church who give meals to those living on the streets in the Auckland CBD. We walked up and down Queen Street, talking and praying with those who are homeless and offering them some bottled water and a hot meal. It reminded me of Jesus' simple words, "Whatever you did for one of the least of these brothers and sisters of mine, you did for me." But as I thought about those words afterwards, I realised I'd gotten things the wrong way around. I saw myself being Jesus to those people, following his example. But in that verse, Jesus identifies himself with the ones in need, with the least of these. That means when I was serving others, I wasn't being Jesus to them. I was meeting Jesus in them. And that's a paradigm shift. When we move with love towards those who are least and last and lost, we will discover Jesus. And we'll find him to be exactly where he told us he would be, in the faces of the poor, the hurting, the lonely, and the marginalised. I'm Reuben Munn from Shore Community Church. 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
3: Hi, I'm Katie Markar. In The Sound of Music, Maria says, let's start at the very beginning. When you read, you begin with ABC. When you sing, you begin with Do, Re, Mi. The Gospel of John begins, in the beginning was the Word, and the Word was with God, and the Word was God. Wow, what a way to start. Matthew's Gospel begins with Jesus' birth story, not John. He begins by reminding us of God's creation of the world in Genesis. In the beginning, God created the heavens and the earth. He reminds us that the story of Jesus doesn't start with Mary and Joseph. Jesus is one with God, the creator of the world. This little verse takes the reader in the amazing cosmic story of the universe. What an incredible way to begin Jesus' story. The creator of the world is also the one who came to save it. I'm Katie Markar from the theology program at the University of Otago.
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1: Kia ora. Jacinda Lilly here from 24/7 Prayer, Aotearoa, New Zealand. I'm in Tāmaki Makaurau, Auckland. Kia karakia tātou. Let's pray. God of Pentecost, today we remember how you came in power, like wind, like fire, filling the room and changing everything. We ask you to come again, not just as a memory, but as a present reality. Fill your people, empower us for the work ahead. Give us courage, clarity, and conviction. May this not be the end of 10 days of prayer, but be the beginning of something new. Let what happened in the upper room echo in our time. Ordinary people, filled with your Spirit, going out to transform our nation and the world beyond our borders. Let your kingdom come here in Aotearoa, as in heaven. Come breathe on us again. Give us your voice. Give us your power. Give us your heart. Haere mai te wairua tapu. Come, Holy Spirit. Amen.
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1: The Bible famously says, "We know that in all things God works for the good of those who love Him." It says there, all things. I believe that sometimes when we read the Bible, we can insert mental footnotes. We can read all things, but actually think that it means something. We can read all things and sometimes think that there are terms and conditions attached. We can read all things and think all things apart from monetary issues. We can read all things and say all things for other people, but some things for me. But I want to tell you right now that all things in the Greek mean all things. That God can work through every circumstance. And so maybe right now you're walking through a difficult time. I want to encourage you, God can work good in all things. Be confident in that. My name is Glenn Barron.
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head explodes. Quick, quick, quick, look at you up on your pedestals. Quick, quick, quick, hear the critics come, it's time to go. I read your article, it kinda hurt me. I don't know who hired you or what your friends say in your circle, but the fact that you released it tells me two things are for certain. They get paid for trashing people, I get paid cause I stay working. Drop the search and they emerge up out of nowhere to the surface, just a peek behind the curtain, throwing salt at all my burdens. I'm aware I shouldn't give this my attention, life's a journey, I should just stay on my path and learn to laugh. You think they heard me? Ears are burning, put them out. 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All we do is whine and pout. 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
7: Not long after birth, Sally was abandoned in a park by her mum. Now a teenager, she was asked the question, "What would you say if you could meet your mother?" Her reply was, "I love and forgive you, mum." This story really inspires me. At times in our own lives, we too can be hurt, rejected, or even abandoned. These hurts can fill our hearts with bitterness, with anger, with frustration at the world around us, which causes us not to live to our full potential. I often see people falling into this trap of thinking that forgiving others means their hurt doesn't matter. But forgiveness is not just about letting them off the hook. It's about letting you heal and saying, I'm not going to let my mood, my joy, my future be determined by the pain of yesterday. I choose to forgive. I choose to let go. I'm Ben Cherry, pastor of City Point Church, Auckland.
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8: My GPS has to say recalculating more often than I'd like. A missed turn, a wrong exit, a distracted moment, and suddenly that calm voice announces that I've gone off course. But what I love is this. It never says, "You've blown it, Mickey." It never gives up. It simply reroutes me and offers me a new way forward. That's God's grace. God doesn't abandon us when we take wrong turns. He doesn't scold us into despair or leave us stranded in the middle of nowhere. Instead, he whispers, "Let's try again." His spirit gently draws us back, redirecting our path again and again. The route might take longer, the detour might be winding, but the destination is still intact. Our mistakes don't erase God's plan. His love is larger than our missteps. So, if you've taken a wrong turn lately, don't panic. You're not beyond reach. God's already recalculating, already guiding you toward where he wants you to be. I'm Mickey from inbetween.org.nz, and I hope this sparks your thinking. Let's see what God does with it.
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2: In this update, US President Donald Trump has surprised NATO allies by pledging to send an additional 5,000 troops to Poland. But Secretary of State Marco Rubio has cautioned alliance ministers that Washington's frustration with some of them will still need to be discussed. Rubio told reporters in Sweden that any alliance has to be good for everyone who's involved. It was his first meeting with NATO allies since the war on Iran sparked deep divisions inside the bloc. Police have launched a homicide investigation in Dunedin after a person died in Anderson's Bay. Police were called to a Somerville Street property shortly before six last night. One person was found dead and another taken into custody. And the curtain is about to rise on the Christchurch Court Theatre's most ambitious project ever. Let the Right One In is a supernatural story of teenagers dealing with bullying, isolation and generational trauma. With opening night tonight, it features a large-scale, multi-level set design with lots of blood, gore and special effects. That's news.
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2: In sport, Liam Lawson has suffered mechanical issues in opening practice for the Canadian Formula One Grand Prix. His hydraulic issues forced a red flag to remove his car from the circuit. Qualifying for tomorrow morning's sprint race is at 8:30 a.m. The Crusaders have kept their chase for a home playoff match alive with a thrilling 36-32 win over the Chiefs in Christchurch. It means they could clinch third spot next week if they beat the Hurricanes. The Brumbies have confirmed a playoff spot and left the Waratahs' campaign on life support with a 21-14 win in Sydney. And the Bulldogs have snapped a six-game losing run in the NRL, producing a second-half fight back to beat the Melbourne Storm 30-20. And that's sport.
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0: It is Life FM. That is Rui Young. It is Running. You are with Holly. It is your Saturday morning. Welcome along to the start of a new weekend. Hope you are doing good and that you've had a fantastic week. In fact, do catch me up on your week. I'd love to know how it has been for you. 8168. You can start your message with the word life. Coming up for you, I have got the new one from Brandon Lake and Nick Jonas teaming up together with the author. We're going to find out something we can celebrate on your Saturday as well. It's all on the way.
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Brandon Lake and Nick Jonas. It is The Author on Life FM. Brand new music. I'm just having a little look to see how that one is doing on the U chart, because I reckon it's not going to be long until it is in the top 10. Currently in at number 13. All right, let's see. If you'd like to vote for that one, you can over at lifefm.co.nz. But you can vote for any of your favourite songs. You can vote once a day for as many songs as you'd like to. And then basically you just listen out on weekdays from 8 o'clock and Eloise will count down the top 10 songs as voted by you on the night show. So great. So you chat over at lifefm.co.nz. Here's Brit Nicole, NLMLY. No one loves me like you. It's life.

0: Joseph O'Brien. That one is Trustful on Life FM. Did you know that we love praying for you? And if you are the sort of person that loves praying for others and feeling like you are really a part of this community, then would you check out the prayer wall on our website? Because that is where you can go and ask for prayer if it's a need for you or for somebody else in your world at the moment. But you can also take some time out, especially at this time on a Saturday morning, to be praying for others as well. Community, family, coming together. That is what we are all about. So, yeah, check out the prayer wall, lifefm.co.nz.
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0: Sansone, it is Stand On You, Life FM. Hey, celebration for today, it is the 23rd of May today, and your celebration is actually National Taffy Day. Now, taffy is a North American sweet. It is similar to toffee. It's made from brown sugar or treacle and then boiled with butter and pulled until glossy. This stuff is pretty delicious. It brings back all the feels of being on holiday in America. Particularly in San Fran, you'd go to places and they'd have saltwater taffy, and it would be in big brown wooden drums, and you could go into a shop and just get so many different flavors of taffy, and they were so, so delicious as well. Yum. Those definitely need to become more of a thing in New Zealand. But there you go. If you can get your hands on some, that is what taffy is. If you haven't experienced it before, it's today's celebration.
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4: In the New Testament, the Apostle Paul talks about his thorn in the flesh that he begged God to remove. But each time, God said, "My grace is all you need. My power works best in weakness." That's from 2 Corinthians chapter 12, verse 9. Paul was glad to boast about his weaknesses because he could testify to the power of Jesus' work through him. God was teaching Paul the power of depending on him rather than on himself. Do we all need this lesson? Yes, big time. Without God, people tend to put on their Superman capes to appear strong. With Jesus, it's completely the opposite. When he was on earth, he showed his strength in the seemingly weakest of ways, right up to letting the oppressive Roman government take away his rights, his dignity, and his life. You can't get weaker than that. In that moment on the cross, he showed the power of God in weakness. "Into your hands," he breathed to God, "I commit my spirit." That comes from Luke chapter 23, verse 46. Jesus didn't set himself up as Superman. He set the example of giving everything to God, utterly depending on his Father's strength. When we depend on God for every emotional, physical, and spiritual thing, and surrender our thoughts, feelings, and desires to him, there is no limit to what he can do through us. So what now? Write down your weaknesses. Not sin, but problems. Complex people, worries. Journal about them. And next to each, leave space to write in how Jesus' strength overcomes your weakness.
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It's Bodie. That one is called Obsessed on Life FM. Hey, we are cruising towards 7 o'clock on your Saturday morning. Before we get there, though, I have got three in a row. There is All Creatures, Doe, and kicking it off with this one from Torrin Wells. It's called Making Room. It's Life FM.

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2: In this update, US Secretary of State Marco Rubio is trying to reassure allies over US military deployments in Europe. President Donald Trump says America will send an extra 5,000 personnel to Poland. Rubio says the US has global commitments it needs to meet, and that requires constant reviews of where resources are stationed. Meanwhile, the US Director of National Intelligence, Tulsi Gabbard, has announced her resignation due to her husband's bone cancer diagnosis. Back home in Dunedin, police are continuing to investigate after a person was found dead at a property in Anderson's Bay last night. One person was taken into custody. And more than 1,100 firefighters will be racing up the Sky Tower's 1,103 steps today, dragging up to 25 kilograms of kit with them. Blood Cancer NZ's Tim Edmonds says shooting for the $2 million target takes a lot of effort, so competitors have got creative.
3: We've got a firefighter in Otago who's also a sculptor who made a 1.5-metre mermaid and auctioned that off as part of the fundraising.
2: That's news.
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2: In sport, Liam Lawson has suffered mechanical issues in opening practice for the Canadian Formula One Grand Prix. His hydraulic issues forced a red flag to remove his car from the circuit. Qualifying for tomorrow morning's sprint race is at 8:30 a.m. The Crusaders have kept their chase for a home playoff match alive with a thrilling 36-32 win over the Chiefs in Christchurch. It means they could clinch third spot next week if they beat the Hurricanes. The Brumbies have confirmed a playoff spot and left the Waratahs campaign on life support with a 21-14 win in Sydney. And the Bulldogs have snapped a six-game losing run in the NRL, producing a second-half fight back to beat the Melbourne Storm 30-20. And that's sport.
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6: 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Burned out on religion? 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

0: Ray, Emma, and absolutely, that one is joy. Such a vibe. What a great way to start your Saturday morning. You are with Holly. Hey, on the way for you, I have got the new one from Capital Kings. It's called Get Lifted. And we're going to be heading to the socials as well. Someone you might have not heard from in a while in there, Michael Gungor. Remember Gungor, Beautiful Things? Oh, it was such an anthem. And then he flew off the radar for a bit. But yeah, I've got a little bit of news from him. Also, Corey Asbury in there and Cece Winans. We'll see what they've been up to soon.
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2: 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I think he's playing
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9: Is your birthday coming up? Maybe it's today. Why don't we take a second to thank God for the life that we have? God, I know I don't say this enough, but thank you, Lord, for the fact that I've made it to this point in my life. Thank you for all the good times with mates. Thank you for those teachers that inspired me. Thank you for blessing me with the material things I need day to day. Thanks for the sunny Kiwi summers and those moments I laughed so hard that it hurt. But God, I also want to thank you for being there for me in the darker times of my life too. If it weren't for you, God, I don't know if I would have made it to where I am today. Thanks for looking out for me when no one else knew what I was going through. Thanks for standing by me in battle when I felt so alone. For the year ahead, Lord, help me to live life in a way that makes you proud and brings others joy. Thanks again, Lord, for giving me this life. Amen. Remember, a grateful heart is a happy heart.
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New, and I love it. It is Capital Kings. That one is Get Lifted. That one is a new worship song from those guys about experiencing the overwhelming love, joy, and, of course, that spiritual elevation that comes from having a relationship with God. That feeling of being filled with grace, moving upward, and being pulled out of those dark and hard things that are in our lives. That's what that song's about. I hope you love it as much as I do. Coming up, I've got Razé for you, and here is Jeremy Cameron Skillet. It's No Survivors.

0: Razé. That one is your plan on Life FM. We are getting so much closer to finding out where Amika Levine and Lily Lynn Scott will be playing, because they could be live in your lounge, in your barn, in your backyard, in your garage, in your bathroom. I don't know. It is up to you. And if you would like either of those incredible artists to be playing in your space, then all you have to do is submit a video and show us where they'll be playing, and you could be winning. So good. That is how we are celebrating New Zealand Music Month.
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1: 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You've seen me through some happy times, some sad times. Wouldn't get through a day without you in the morning and in the afternoon, because you just set up my day.
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0: We are messengers. It is halfway home on Life FM. Alrighty, let's head on over to the socials and see what's been going on. Ceci Winans has got a prayer for singles, which I think is rather lovely. So if you are a single, have a listen to her prayer. It is really beautiful. Corey Asbury says, I don't know how to use this app anymore. This is on X. I wanted to call it Twitter, but this was on X. It's snarky and weird, but I've got new music coming, so... Anyway, he is back on X, and well, we're all looking forward to that new music. It is going to be amazing. Michael Gungor, now here's one that you may have not heard from in a while. Of course, he famously wrote and performed Beautiful Things, which is still one of my favourite songs. So powerful. Anyway, he stepped away from his faith for quite a while. And, you know, he admits that he's still working through stuff. There's still some things he hasn't got his head around. But here's some snippets from a series that he put up of a picture of him in some clothing, because he said, I spent yesterday morning singing in the choir and leading a song at a sweet little church near my hometown in California. This pick would have surprised me even a few years ago. I spent a lot of years decisively outside of any formal church walls, but things have been shifting. Goodness, do I love singing with people, especially people who sing a bit out of key. And goodness, do I love a good old church lady hug on a Sunday morning. We all love that. He said, I love normal, imperfect people, and I love God. And if I have to sometimes hide my yawns or eye rolls during a sermon while I wait for the chance to once again belt out the tenor line to Be Thou My Vision while Miss Betty holds the hymnal for herself and me, it's worth it right now. So still finding his feet, but taking some steps and saying some beautiful things along the way. So there you go. If you haven't heard from Gungor in a while, there's a little update and insight into what's been happening.
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2: What are the things that really rock your world? You know, if nothing pops into your mind, chances are you're not walking in your passion and the best God has for you. Your passion is the thing that gets you through the hard times and helps you push through when the chips are down. If you're not sure where your passions lie, ask some family and friends the following three questions. What am I really good at? What do you think my passions are? And what subject makes my eyes light up when I'm talking? When you've got these answers, ask yourself these questions. What are the three things I have done in my life that I'm most proud of? And when I'm at the end of my days, what are the things I would regret not having done? Spend some time today making a list of the things that really excite you. Once you've got these clear in your mind, you'll have the start of a pathway that will lead you towards the life God intended for you. I'm Tom O'Neill, author of The 1% Principle.
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Metal and Ray, it is Noah Noah on Life FM. Hey, plenty to look forward to before we get to 8 o'clock. Switchfoot is on the way. I've got some citizens for you. And here's Dan Bremnes. It's Fly Away, it's Life.

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2: In this update, the United States appears to be backtracking on its military presence in Europe. President Donald Trump says America will send an additional 5,000 personnel to Poland after earlier plans to withdraw forces from the region. He's linked the move to his good relationship with the Polish president. U.S. Secretary of State Marco Rubio says reviewing military deployments is nothing new.
3: Obviously, the United States continues to have global commitments that it needs to meet in terms of our force deployment, and that constantly requires us to re-examine where we put troops.
2: Beefed up support for ambulance communication staff is being welcomed by the ambulance union. The government's providing a $35 million boost over 4 years in next week's budget to ambulance services. It will establish two ambulance hubs in Auckland and a new electronic patient record system, as well as extra patient welfare checks and support for call handlers. Modelling from the Charter School Agency shows charter schools are cheaper to open than state schools of the same size. Average salaries would cost an estimated $360,000 at a state primary school compared to $190,000 at a charter school. That's news.
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2: In sport, and Liam Lawson is under investigation by FIA stewards ahead of sprint qualifying at the Canadian Formula One Grand Prix. His clutch disengagement system did not activate as required when he lost power in his steering in practice. Crusaders captain David Havili is earning plaudits from coach Rob Penny for steering the side to a 36-32 Super Rugby win over the Chiefs in Christchurch. And the Bulldogs are back in the NRL's winner's circle after a 30-20 win over the Melbourne Storm in Sydney. And Team New Zealand's two crews are 9 points back from the lead after the opening day of the America's Cup preliminary regatta in Italy. Finally, Stephen Elker is in a share of eighth, seven back from the lead after two of three rounds at the PGA Seniors Tour event in Morocco. That's sport. I'm Kalia Strong.
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0: Jamie McDonald, it is Won't Let Go on Life FM. It is your Saturday morning and you are with Holly. I just think this time next week it will be Saturday, bit of a long weekend. Oh, that's exciting, isn't it? King's birthday is coming up, and maybe your school has done what my kids' school has done, if you've got kids, and doing a little teachers only day on Friday, which makes it a 4-day weekend. Oh, amazing. So looking forward to it. It feels like we've had a bit of a drought when it's come to long weekends, even though, what, Easter was the last one, right? So it wasn't even that long ago. I'm just dreaming of all the long weekends. Coming up, I have got the new one from the Afters for you and talking about the sweetest ice cream track.
1: Let's be honest, we've all been there. You're reading your Bible and suddenly you hit a verse that's just bizarre.
2: What? How bizarre? How bizarre?
1: You could skip it. You could Google it and get overwhelmed.
2: What?
1: And let's not even talk about asking AI.
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11: I did it to my parents and now my children put me through the same misery. The universal chorus of "Are we there yet?" I wonder if Abraham asked God the same thing. Are we there yet? Is it time yet? Isaac was born when Abraham was 100 years old, 25 long years after God had promised him a son. No matter how late it seemed, Genesis tells us that it was at the very time God had promised. In other words, Isaac was right on time. It's a phrase repeated throughout Scripture, the proper or the appointed time. It tells us that God's plans have a timetable. The journey of faith is to learn to wait and trust in the wisdom of his timing, knowing that it will bring blessing. As Sarah held Isaac, she said, "God has brought me laughter, and everyone who hears about this will laugh with me." This can be our testimony too. I'm Amy Walker.
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The Afters, brand new music from them, actually just added this week. It is called New Day, New Life. This one is all about that feeling of returning to faith, realizing that no matter what has happened, that God's grace can rescue you when you are lost and give you a brand new, fresh start. I love that. So great. Hey, coming up for you, Joshua McGregor and this lovely lady, Lily Lynn Scott, who could be performing in your lounge or backyard or cow shed for New Zealand Music Month. You can find out more on our website, lifefm.co.nz.

0: Joshua McGregor. It has ruined my life on Life FM. 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

Rent Collective, it is Do It All Alone on Life FM. Hey, I was reading the sweetest story today. If you need to make yourself smile and be reminded that there are good humans in this world, the story is all about that. Maddie's Ice Cream Truck. Now, Maddie's Ice Cream Truck, of course, is what you would expect, selling ice cream in summer. Very popular treat for kids. But you know what? Ice cream trucks are all very well and good, except for when you're a kid and you can't get an ice cream, right? And this is due to lots of different circumstances. If this ice cream truck is anything like the one that parks

0: outside my kids' school every single Wednesday and what I get asked every single Wednesday. Smart, smart move. Anyway, no, this lady is absolutely lovely. Maddie, she runs an ice cream truck, and there were kids lining up to get ice cream, and out of the corner of her eye, she saw a little boy who was crying, and she said, why is that little boy crying? And somebody said, oh, because he doesn't have money to get an ice cream. And she said, come here. And she made him a free ice cream, not just, you know, the cheapest one she could possibly do. She gave him all the extras because she said no child will miss out on ice cream. Just because he has no dollars, that doesn't matter to me. So, she didn't turn him away. She gave him an ice cream treat. And she said, if any child comes to my ice cream truck and they do not have money, then they're getting a free ice cream. Yeah, it's funny, isn't it? Like the things that you remember as a kid. And I'm sure if you were a child and you were growing up and, you know, you did always feel like you were missing out or that you didn't have the money or you didn't get to have these little treats, it would probably stick with you. But imagine that feeling for that little boy where he didn't get turned away and he got given something really lovely. And the fact that she still continues to do it, beautiful. In fact, people have been donating money so that she can continue to give away free scoops whenever possible. I love it. Very, very sweet.
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7: In Matthew 6, Jesus conveys a profound message about the impossibility of serving two masters, drawing a clear distinction between devotion to either God or wealth. He underscores this point by asserting you cannot serve both God and money. This assertion resonates deeply, suggesting that individuals align themselves with either the kingdom of life or the kingdom of death, based on their pursuit of either spiritual fulfillment or material gain. You know, reflecting on Jesus' words, it really prompts us to a critical inquiry. What and whom do we prioritize in our pursuits? Are we chasing after the fleeting promises of wealth, or are we seeking a deeper connection with God? This season, I want to urge you to ponder upon these questions earnestly as they invite introspection into the guiding forces that shape our life and priorities. It's Joshua Singh, and I want to help you grow in your walk with God. So let's connect at joshuasingh.com.
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0: 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I know I need saving on Life FM. Hey, we are getting pretty close towards 9 o'clock this morning, but there is a few awesome things happening before we get there. I have got some great tunes on the way for you. We've got some Curtis Hoppy and Blessing Offer. But right now, you know how we've been talking about the Pentecost Prayer Initiative and that today is the last day. Well, the last day is actually a prayer from Jacinda Lilly, who is from 24/7 Prayer. So here we go. Enjoy.
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2: Kia ora. Jacinda Lilly here from 24/7 Prayer, Aotearoa, New Zealand. I'm in Tāmaki Makaurau, Auckland. Kia karakia tātou. Let's pray. God of Pentecost, today we remember how you came in power, like wind, like fire, filling the room and changing everything. We ask you to come again, not just as a memory, but as a present reality. Fill your people. Empower us for the work ahead. Give us courage, clarity, and conviction. May this not be the end of 10 days of prayer, but be the beginning of something new. Let what happened in the upper room echo in our time. Ordinary people filled with your Spirit, going out to transform our nation and the world beyond our borders. Let your kingdom come here in Aotearoa, as in heaven. Come breathe on us again. Give us your voice. Give us your power. Give us your heart. Haere mai te wairua tapu. Come Holy Spirit. Amen.

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2: In this update, US Secretary of State Marco Rubio says they're a small step closer to reaching a deal with Iranian leaders over the war. He's made the comments ahead of a meeting of NATO foreign ministers in Sweden just days after President Donald Trump said he was holding off on a military strike while negotiations are underway. Marco Rubio says there's been some movement on a potential deal with Tehran.
3: The fundamentals remain the same. Iran can never have a nuclear weapon. And to achieve that, we're going to have to address the issue of the highly enriched uranium. And then added to this, of course, is the issue of the straits. Iran is trying to create a tolling system.
2: Back home, and a new electronic patient record system for ambulance staff is set to help them make faster decisions. It's being funded through a $35 million boost over 4 years to ambulance services in next week's budget. The money will also establish two ambulance hubs in Auckland, enable extra patient welfare checks, and provide extra support for call centre staff. A person's been rescued from a house fire on Auckland's North Shore early this morning. Firefighters were called to the two-storey property in Browns Bay at 5, saving a person who was trapped. That's news.
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2: To sports, and the Chiefs are ruining a blown chance to beat the Crusaders in Christchurch. The Crusaders fought back from 8 points down in the closing stages to clinch a 36-32 win. Coach Jono Gibbs says the game was there for the taking. The Hurricanes need only 2 points from the last two games to ensure they finish top after the Chiefs' loss. And the Melbourne Storm have slumped to their eighth loss of the NRL season as the Bulldogs returned to winning ways in Sydney. The hosts snapped a six-game losing run with a 30-20 win, making the most of a sloppy Storm side in the second spell. And Kiwi cyclist Lawrence Pithy has kept hold of the lead following the third stage of the Tour of Dunkirk, finishing second in the 157-kilometre third stage. That's sport. I'm Carly Strong.
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0: Jet Trouble and LJ the Messenger. That one is Seasons on Life FM. Hey, on the way for you, I've got the new one from Tasha Layton and Claire Leslie. And I want to talk bake sales with you because my eldest son has a bake sale at school that we have to contribute to. I want to know the absolute winners. What can I make that is going to be an absolute winner that's going to sell lots, because it's all raising money for a camp that he has coming up. So, you know what? I love a good bake sale, but I want to know what your favourites are for making lots of inexpensively crowd pleasers. Yeah, we'll chat about that coming up.
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6: Blessed are those who hunger and thirst for righteousness, for they will be filled. This is the fourth beatitude from the Sermon on the Mount that Jesus gave, from Matthew chapter 5. Jesus says that the people who will be satisfied in the end are those whose hunger and thirst has been for righteousness, not the pursuit of other things. They are the people who crave for grace to be merciful, people who passionately desire to make peace. In the same way that we pursue food and drink, let us pray that we will hunger and thirst to establish righteousness. Blessed are those who hunger and thirst for righteousness, for they will be filled.
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I wanna dance like David. 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I wanna face that fire. It won't burn.

Tasha Layton and Claire Leslie. That one is Whispers. It is new music. I don't know about you, but sometimes I feel like I judge my own prayers. Like, you know what? You could probably have said that better. You could probably say it in a way that it would come across much better to God. But you know what? It really doesn't work that way. Our prayers don't have to be perfect to be heard. And that is what that song is all about. God listens intently no matter how we put forward our prayers. He listens to our doubts and our fears, those moments where we're quiet and maybe we don't have the words to express at all. Isn't that a great reminder? I think I needed that reminder day two. Just bring the prayers. I mean, sometimes you can go through a day and then be like, you know what? I haven't even gone to the effort to pray today. But anything matters. Anything is heard by God, no matter how you express it. So great. Here is Renee. It's The Light. It's Life FM.

0: Edgar Sandoval Jr. That one is Hallelujah on Life FM. Hey, if you haven't checked out Life FM's latest, very much encourage you to do so, because Susie Cato has been in the Life FM studio, because after 25 years, she is back with You and Me. Yes, I grew up with it. You may have grown up with it as well. It is such a great, wholesome show, and it continues to be wholesome. And I can't believe that after 25 years, Susie Cato is yet again hosting that show. Check it out, lifefm.co.nz, the interview from the morning wake up. So great.
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1: 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I find it very uplifting. It's just a good environment and thing to have in the background as well.
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0: Setting this real, that went as steady on Life FM. My son's bake sale is coming up for his year six group. They do these to fundraise for things like school camps so that it brings down the cost for all the families that are going, which is a really lovely thing. So I was like, you know what? I do not mind going to the effort because it is not only going to benefit my son, but it's going to benefit all the other kids and potentially kids that may not have been able to afford to go to school camp. So I was like, I am going to go big and go hard. So I need your help on this one. I don't mind baking. Baking in the kitchen, that's my happy place. So tell me, what should I make? What are bake sale winners, crowd pleasers, things that you can make lots of, things that are cost efficient, that, you know, I'm not having to buy $8 blocks of Whittaker's chocolate for. Yeah, let me know. What would you make if you were told that you had to contribute to a kids bake sale? What would you be baking? Let me know, 8168 with the keyword life, and I can't wait to get in the kitchen this week.
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1: Does it ever feel like trying to be good is too much? Why try to live for others when those who are selfish, proud, and unkind seem like they're getting everything they want? If you've ever felt this way, you're not alone. Asaph, the author of Psalm 73, expressed the same thing. He confessed to God that he had almost stumbled when he looked at the prosperity of the wicked. He declares, "All in vain have I kept my heart clean." It's worth thinking about this psalm and allowing his struggle to be heard. Was it all worth it, trying to live righteously and follow God? He finally concludes that God is always with him and that there is no one else in heaven but God. In the final verse, he writes, "But as for me, it is good to be near God. I have made the Lord God my refuge, that I might tell of all your works." In the end, being near to God is the greatest good of all. I'm Katie Markar from the Theology Program at the University of Otago.
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Cochrane and Company. That one is Stand My Ground on Life FM. Hey, I am actually going to say goodbye to you, but only for 24 hours because I will be back again with you tomorrow from 10 o'clock for a few hours. So, hey, enjoy your Saturday. I will see you again on Sunday morning and I'm going to leave you with some great tunes, all right? Zonte is on the way, Albert Street, and here's Bodie. Good old days. See you later, friend.

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2: In this update, millions more for our maritime defence in next week's budget. The government's investing in drones, ship maintenance and work to replace the naval fleet. It's allocating close to $1.6 billion of new defence spending, with $700 million for priority projects and maritime security. There's a nationwide crackdown on antisocial and illegal dirt bike behaviour due to dangerous riding and safety risks. Police have carried out multiple arrests of dozens of drivers across the North Island. Joey Dwyer reports.
3: Acting Hamilton Area Commander Amy Whitley says they're concerned about everything from dangerous riding to noise, putting both the riders and the public at risk. One trail bike rider is now spending 15 months in prison as a result of the operation. Police are urging the public to report illegal dirt bike activity, saying community information is helping identify offenders and recover stolen bikes too.
2: And a man's been charged with murder after a person was found dead at a property in Dunedin's Anderson's Bay last night. A 37-year-old's due in the Dunedin District Court today, and police aren't searching for anyone else. That's news.
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2: In sports, and Liam Lawson will start Formula One's Canada sprint race from the back row. A hydraulic leak in practice left the Kiwi unable to complete a single lap in sprint qualifying, and Racing Bulls mechanics were unable to fix Lawson's car in the hours before qualifying. Racing Bulls have been fined €30,000 for the fault on Lawson's car. The Crusaders have fired a warning shot a fortnight out from the Super Rugby playoffs. The defending champions have stormed home with two late tries to beat the second place Chiefs 36-32 in Christchurch and keep alive their chase for a home playoff in week one. And the two Team New Zealand squads are locked in for a four-way try on 20 points after a dramatic opening day of the America's Cup preliminary regatta in Cagliari. That's sport, I'm Carly Estrong.
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5: 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You're not doing anything. You're simply calling out to God, trusting him to do it for you. That's salvation.
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1: It is Micah Tyler perfectly playing here on Life FM. Morning, everyone. Happy Saturday. I hope you're having a lovely weekend so far. You've got some exciting plans on the way, maybe. You are listening to Tabby with you this Saturday till 3 o'clock this afternoon. And I've got lots to catch you up on, mostly to do with New Zealand Music Month. We've got all sorts of things happening on Life FM. Plus, we've had a few amazing performances. I'll play a few snippets out. We also have new music on the playlist. It's a Friday on a Sunday morning. The praises are flowing, joy in my soul, I can't sit still. Gotta give a praise. 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
15: How can I serve God at work? 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

Orin Wells and Pastor Mike Jr. That one is called Sunday Morning. It's new music. You can vote for it at lifefm.co.nz on the U chart. It's not Sunday morning at the moment, but tomorrow it will be. And tomorrow is also the day of Pentecost. If you've gotten involved with the 24/7 prayer initiative, you'll be well aware. But if you haven't, this is your last day to get involved with one of the 24/7 prayer movement prayer rooms. You can find a local one near you on their website, 24-7prayer.nz. That is 24-7prayer.nz. This next one is Caleb and John. It's called Finished on Life. Feels like

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1: 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You're with Tabby this Saturday morning. It is New Zealand Music Month and we have been loving, appreciating Kiwi music. We had a live performance on the Morning Wake Up last Friday. Yesterday, Flynn Adamson came on the show and he brought his loop pedal and he was there to perform a brand new song of his called Warm. But just before he went to do that performance, Salla and Bjorn just asked him last minute on the spot to do a random cover of a different Kiwi artist song, and he was able to do this on the spot.
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Coming up, we have more Kiwi music from Omega Levine.

0: And we have Maddie Mullins. No Hold On Me is on the way right after the break. 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
7: In the New Testament, the Apostle Paul talks about his thorn

0: in the flesh that he begged God to remove. But each time, God said, "My grace is all you need. My power works best in weakness." That's from 2 Corinthians chapter 12, verse 9. Paul was glad to boast about his weaknesses because he could testify to the power of Jesus' work through him. God was teaching Paul the power of depending on him rather than on himself. Do we all need this lesson? Yes, big time. Without God, people tend to put on their Superman capes to appear strong. With Jesus, it's completely the opposite. When he was on earth, he showed his strength in the seemingly weakest of ways, right up to letting the oppressive Roman government take away his rights, his dignity, and his life. You can't get weaker than that. In that moment on the cross, he showed the power of God in weakness. "Into your hands," he breathed to God, "I commit my spirit." That comes from Luke chapter 23, verse 46. Jesus didn't set himself up as Superman. He set the example of giving everything to God, utterly depending on his Father's strength. When we depend on God for every emotional, physical, and spiritual thing, and surrender our thoughts, feelings, and desires to him, there is no limit to what he can do through us. So what now? Write down your weaknesses. Not sin, but problems, complex people, worries. Journal about them. And next to each, leave space to write in how Jesus' strength overcomes your weakness.
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You're with Tavi this Saturday morning, and as you listen to Omega Levine, I hope you are reminded that you have the opportunity to have him perform live at your house, either Omega Levine or Lily Linscott for Live in Your Lounge. All you need to do is send us a video tour of your place where you would have them perform live at yours, and you'll be in to win. Just DM us on Instagram or Facebook. We would love to hear from you. This next one is Pat Barrett, I've Got a Fire. 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
2: In this update, millions more for our maritime defence in next week's budget. The government's investing $1.6 billion in drones, critical ship maintenance and work to replace the naval fleet. Scarlett Zvitanovich reports.
3: About half will be for operating costs, with $700 million in new capital funding focused on priority projects and maritime security. There'll be funding for a modern navy and two types of drones, one for long-duration surveillance in the Southwest Pacific, or the other is polar-capable for missions in the Southern Ocean.
2: The US Department of Defense has released a further batch of previously classified files on alleged UFO sightings. It's an effort to provide what it calls unprecedented transparency to the American people. Experts say the batch of around 160 files contain new videos but give no conclusive evidence of alien technology or extraterrestrial life. Blue and Black will be on show across Auckland today ahead of the Men's A-League Grand Final showdown. Auckland FC will take on Sydney FC at Go Media Stadium tonight. That's news.
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2: In sport, frustration has set in for Liam Lawson after missing sprint qualifying for Formula One's Canadian Grand Prix. The Racing Bulls driver was forced out early in practice after mechanical issues and was unable to take his place for the qualifying session, meaning he'll start back of the grid.
4: It's frustrating. I mean, obviously tomorrow is definitely more important, but obviously this also really doesn't help tomorrow as well.
2: George Russell will have pole for the sprint race tomorrow. And Kiwi running phenomenon Sam Ruth has pulled the plug on competing at the Commonwealth Games in July. The 17-year-old and his coach Craig Kirkwood were confident they could juggle both the Glasgow event in the mile and the World Under 20 champs in Oregon 5 days later. A stress fracture suffered last month has made both reconsider their position. That's your sport. I'm Carly Estrone.
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0: 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Kia ora, morena everyone. Tavi here on your Saturday morning. I hope your weekend is going well so far. And if it's not, we do have some lovely new music for you to listen to. Suffer Well from Good Weather Forecast is on the way. Plus, we have Crowder with Grave Robber. I got stolen by the grave robber. Pick me up from that rock bottom. Wash my soul in that holy water. Brought me back to life. He's playing next on Life FM.
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9: Kia ora tātou. Welcome to A Minute in History with the Hope Project. 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Why? Well, it's the result of our Christian past. At the start of the Bible, it affirms that men and women were created equal, both being made in the image of God. Then in Genesis 3, it explains how male dominance in our world came about as the result of sin. You see, Adam and Eve chose to mistrust God's instructions and to live selfishly, and this corrupted their nature. A natural curse then arose from this choice, which Genesis 3 explains. The assertiveness that God gave men as a gift was about to be corrupted. Men were going to use this strength to dominate women, and within another three chapters of the Bible, that domination was tyrannical. While it might come as a surprise to some, the equality of genders we believe in today really did come about as a result of our Christian past. See hopeproject.co.nz for more.
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A few of their students came on the Morning Wake Up last Monday and they just serenaded us with this tune.

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This next one here on Life FM is from Bailey Thompson. It's called Be Careful What You Ask For.

0: That one is from Tori Kelly, Ten Rock and John Keith. It's called Morning to Dancing here on Life FM. 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
3: If I told them I was lonely, do you think they'd believe me? Fighting battles only I can see, feeling defeated. How do I tell them that I'm scared of what I really believe in? If it all falls to pieces, am I a fool for chasing down what I thought would be the dream? I try to hold it all together, but my shoulders, they scream. My family

0: Sansone, stand on you here on Lafey Fim. Good morning, everyone. You are listening to Tabby. I'm hanging out with you this Saturday till 3 o'clock this afternoon. You might have heard me talk about all of the new hobbies I've been trying out this year. One of the new ones that I've got is football. And I'm not very sporty, never really played much sport. Played netball like every other person, but stopped at intermediate. Got more into dance. However, my flatmate recently asked me to join a social football team. And it starts soon, next month, but we had our first practice this week. And what can I say? It's about the positive attitude. It's very social. I'm very social in this game. I've got a lot of improving to do, but I'm having a lot of fun. If you have also joined a social sports team, I would love to hear from you. Maybe we can bond over our lack of skill. 8168 with the keyword life. Let me know. It is Life FM.
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7: In Matthew chapter 28, Jesus speaks to his disciples and says, "Therefore, go." It's not about keep, it's not about come, it's about go. Do you know the disciples had doted on Jesus' physical presence for a long time? And in Matthew chapter 28, they had walked 17 hours from Jerusalem to Galilee to be with Jesus. And Jesus says to them, "Therefore, go." You see, our followership of Jesus is not proven by what we are like in church on Sunday, or by what we're like in a ministry setting, or even in a prayer meeting, but we prove our followership of Jesus Christ by what we are like when we go. I believe that the level of your commitment to vision and discipleship for Jesus Christ is proven not by Sundays, but proven by how you are Monday to Saturday. I want to encourage you to

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0: The band Jaron Stand Strong here on Life FM. You're hanging out with Tabby this Saturday morning. It's almost midday, but before we get there, we've got some music from Curtis Hoppy and Roy Tosh. This one's called Giants, and we also have some Aro.
1: I can still feel the ground where we come from. It's a blank canvas now.
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0: 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In fact, they're playing right now here on Life FM.
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2: In this update, the government's budget boost to maritime security comes as the conflict in the Middle East continues to disrupt international shipping. It's investing a total of $880 million of operating funding and $700 million of new capital funding to pay for activities, operations and priority projects, including two types of drones. Defence Minister Chris Penk says New Zealand's geographic distance has been viewed as a shield from instability for years, but ongoing conflicts are hurting our economy.
3: Our oceans are not a barrier to danger, therefore, but a vital national interest that must be actively secured.
2: There's belief charter schools embrace differences in New Zealand while also being cheaper. New figures suggest a new primary charter school with 100 students would cost the government $400,000 to set up, compared with $640,000 for a state school. Chartered School Authorisation Board member Elizabeth Rata says she isn't surprised. That's news.
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2: In sport, the Crusaders may have lost Will Jordan again, 2 weeks out from the Super Rugby playoffs. Jordan returned at fullback after a month and a half sidelined with a calf injury in the win over the Chiefs in Christchurch. But he departed late in the game and coach Rob Penny says it's the calf again.
4: We've got our fingers and toes and everything else crossed that, you know, the outcome for Will this week is really positive.
2: Liam Lawson will start back of the grid in tomorrow morning's Formula One sprint race in Canada after a day riddled with frustrations. The Sky Blues are determined to spoil Auckland FC's party tonight in the A-League Grand Final at Mount Smart Stadium. Sydney FC captain Ryan Grant says they're planning to launch off good finals form to storm the Black Knights' fortress. That's sport. I'm Sandy Hodge.
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